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9: 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You'll get through to either me or Izzy. 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But tomorrow, Party Songs Weekend's going to be so much fun. Meanwhile, 85 Liveline. 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
10: A great song for what I assume is a great Susan, a great wife. 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
10: And Tom, how long has Susan been gone for?
11: 3 months.
10: 2 months. What do you do every night when you're just, like, sitting there missing her?
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10: There you go. Well, I hope Susan hears this message. Thanks for calling Lifeline.
11: Thank you. Have a good one.
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1: Izzy, it's going to be so sad to watch you go. 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
2: We got a fun party remix of that. 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
2: And what are you getting up to? Any partying?
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2: 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I like it. What's your name?
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1: Daft Punk.
2: That's right.
0: Woo-hoo-hoo. Yes, but if we're actually being technical, they're just the producers. Do you know the real guy singing?
1: A very good question. I don't have that answer.
0: Oh, Pharrell Williams.
1: There we go.
0: Yeah. You should send me a prize.
1: All right. Thank you.
0: No. We're going to send you a Liveline t-shirt. It looks and feels wonderful. Everyone's going to stop and stare at the streets. Hopefully you love it.
1: Oh, that's amazing. Thank you, Mason.
0: What's your name? Where are you from?
1: Lucas. We're from La Brocherie.
0: All right. In Manitoba.
1: That's right.
0: All right. Thanks for calling Liveline. Hang on. We will get your address, and maybe you can get lucky, too.
1: All right. Really appreciate it. Thank you so much.
3: 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On Liveline.
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0: Yeah, can I request a song?
1: Yeah, what do you want to hear?
0: I want to hear Give Me Locked Out of Heaven by Bruno Mars.
1: Oh, great. Who's this?
0: Jorge Montenegro out here in Central California listening on 98.3.
1: Ah, yes, Power 98.
0: Yeah, that's for you guys. Just been starting listening to your show. It's pretty good.
1: Well, thank you so much. Yeah, we've been on the air there since April 15th.
0: Yeah, last time I was checking you guys out, and I just went to your website right now and just decided to hit you up.
1: Oh, well, we really appreciate it. Yeah, we're on all over the country. In fact, we've been doing the show for about 6 years, but we're just getting all these new listeners in different areas all the time. What are you doing?
0: Nothing, driving home because I'm a truck driver.
1: Oh, well, drive safe. You going to be in the car much longer? Are you almost there?
0: No, I got like 20 more minutes.
1: Well, let's play your song now. Thank you for calling Liveline.
0: All right, sounds good.
1: Have a great night.
0: You too. Never.

0: live line. Who's this?
1: Ione.
0: And what do you want to hear, Ione?
1: Undone, the sweater song by Weezer.
0: Oh, I don't have that. Maybe something else?
1: Oh.
0: What about Undressed or Sweater Weather?
1: What? Oh, yes, yeah, Sweater Weather.
0: Sweater Weather? Yeah, you said something about a sweater.
1: Yes.
0: Or the shirt or whatever, some piece of clothing. Where are you calling from?
1: Keene, New Hampshire.
0: Keene. What are you doing tonight in Keene?
1: Oh, I just did lacrosse practice.
0: Lacrosse practice. It was finally warming up, too. It's not as miserable as it would have been a month ago.
1: Yeah.
0: And it's going to continue for the next couple of weeks. I bet there's going to be one more major snowfall, though, before June.
1: I don't know.
0: They tease you with warm weather, and then they hit you when you're least expecting it and ruins everything.
1: I mean, I don't think it would snow.
0: I hope not. Well, keep your sweater on standby. Thanks for calling Live Line.

0: love it, I love it, I love it, and I love you. 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
2: Hi, can we hear Give You Hell by All American Rejects?
1: You can. Is there anything giving you hell right now?
2: I'm just running late to work.
1: Oh, man. Is there traffic?
2: Actually, it's from my own accord.
1: Oh, okay, okay. Why are you late?
2: I wanted to eat before I hit the night shift.
1: And you know what? I feel like you deserve to eat before you hit the night shift.
2: Yeah.
1: Who cares if you're 5 minutes late? What's your name and where are you calling from?
2: Angel from Columbus, Ohio.
1: Well, thank you so much. Have a good shift at work.
2: You too. Oh, well, you too. Thank you.

0: 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Yep. Talk to me. This is Lifeline.
1: Do you have Riding by Camellia now?
0: Oh, I do. How'd you think of such a great throwback?
1: I don't know. It's my favorite song.
0: Okay. Well, we'll get that on in just a little bit. What's your name?
1: Olivia.
0: Olivia. Oh, just like Olivia Dean.
1: Yep.
0: And Olivia Rodrigo.
1: Yep. I like the new song of her.
0: Oh, Drop Dead?
1: Yeah, I like that one too.
0: Me too. Where are you calling from?
1: Grand Forks.
0: Grand Forks, North Dakota?
1: Yep.
0: Right. What are you doing tonight?
1: Just listening to you and hanging out.
0: Oh, well, we hope you listen tomorrow night. Our special guest is Sienna Spyro. You know her?
1: Yeah, Die on This Hill.
0: Yeah, you know. Well, you know everything about this job. You know more than most of the people who work in radio. Well, stay tuned, all right? What's the number everybody should call to make a request?
1: 85 Lifeline.
0: Wow, you are a big fan. All right, thanks for calling us, and have a great night.
1: You too. I love my life.
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13: This is your I-94 ramp cold zone update. The 210 I-94 ramp is currently closed, and the interchange ramps will be closed to all travelers during construction. Traffic to and from Highway 210 in Fergus Falls will be detoured to County Road 1/Tower Road. Highway 210 will remain open for travelers during construction. Traffic will shift to one side of the bridge and will be reduced to one lane in each direction. For construction updates, visit the Fergus Falls Chamber at fergusfalls.com and click on the cone zone.
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1: 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Continuing for the overnight down around 35 with increasing clouds. Going to be breezy today, 68. We'll see breezy 57 Saturday, 56 on Sunday. 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

I drive, I don't need a car. Money really all that we fiending for. 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I'm a demon lord. Fall off what? I ain't seen the horse. 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
1: 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Continuing for the overnight down around 35 with increasing clouds. Going to be breezy today, 68. We'll see breezy 57 Saturday, 56 on Sunday. That's your forecast on Hit Music Channel 977.
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1: Here's your forecast on Hit Music Channel 977, continuing for the overnight down around 35 with increasing clouds. Going to be breezy today, 68. We'll see breezy 57 Saturday, 56 on a Sunday. 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
1: Here's your forecast on Hit Music Channel 977. Continuing for the overnight down around 35 with increasing clouds. Going to be breezy today, 68. We'll see breezy 57 Saturday, 56 on Sunday. That's your forecast on Hit Music Channel 977.

Prince. It's been 10 years since his passing, and we're celebrating the legacy, the hits, and the genius that made him royalty. 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
1: Here's your forecast on Hit Music Channel 977. Continuing for the overnight down around 35 with increasing clouds. Going to be breezy today, 68. We'll see breezy 57 Saturday, 56 on Sunday. That's your forecast on Hit Music Channel 977.

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2: 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Continuing for the overnight down around 35 with increasing clouds. Going to be breezy today, 68. We'll see breezy 57 Saturday, 56 on a Sunday. That's your forecast on Hit Music Channel 977.
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5: 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My mother was a saint!
6: 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Mama! Mama!
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4: Being a mom!
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10: Happy Mother's Day!
11: It's showtime!
12: Oh, I want to be the first to wish you a happy Mother's Day, Kat.
13: Oh, thanks. Same to you. Just kidding. It's
12: Father's
13: Day
12: is nothing compared to Mother's Day. Why is that?
13: Oh, my God.
12: It's just
13: because you have
12: nothing.
13: The other days.
12: You have the other days. You get to be with your kid every day.
13: The other day. And I am so lucky for it. So, thank you.
12: Such
13: appreciate
12: a
13: it.
12: Big
13: What'd you get me?
12: I got you my presents. You get to bask in the glow of
13: lovely.
12: This. How was your day yesterday? Would you do anything fun?
13: I went and got Botox. I got my lips done. I got a facial. I got my GLP-1. I got my ear pierced.
12: Oh, look at that. That's cool.
13: Yeah, thanks. Liam thought it was so weird. Like, I was trying to flex. Like, I'm trying to be
12: cool.
13: Yeah. And I'm like, it's just an ear piercing.

0: why'd you do that?
1: You've never had the top one before, have
0: no,
1: you?
0: No, I haven't. Mm-mm. I've had like a fake cuff, but yeah, I got that. So
1: remember when you were younger and you get your ear pierced and all you had to worry about was it getting infected?
0: Mm-hmm.
1: Yeah.
0: Yeah. Got my teeth whitened. It was just kind of a big day.
1: A glam day for Kat.
0: Glow up, girl. And so went up to, Lakes Area Cosmetic Bar, did all that. And now I'm here with you. My son, lips will go down.
1: My son had a baseball game yesterday. And my daughter is just finishing up her senior year at St. Ben's. And she texted me about noon yesterday. And she's like, what time is Nolan's game? I'm like, oh, it's at 5. And she's like, want to go grab a beer before the game? And I'm like,
0: wow,
1: sure. I'm like, you don't have class or anything? She's like, I just got done with my final.
0: Mm.
1: And I'm done with my undergraduate. She has one test she's supposed to go to today or tomorrow, Monday. I can't remember. But she's like, it's our final, but our lowest test of this physics class gets dropped.
0: Oh.
1: She's like, and I've got a 97 right now. So why would I study all weekend and go take a test when I can just not show up and still get an A in this class?
0: Yeah.
1: And I'm like, you're good a chip logic off the old block.
0: So did you pay for the beer or did she pay for the beer?
1: I did to kind of celebrate her. My kids are very good at inviting me somewhere and then expecting me to fit the bill.
0: But I did
1: because I'm like, you're finally done with your undergraduate. And now her big thing is, I only get a month till my doctorate starts. And I'm like, yeah, but you're like, then you're done then. Like, get 33 months out of the way, and you're done ever going to school again. So I'm really proud of her. Today, a fun day planned for you. We'll have our last pair of tickets for Lakefront Music Fest. And remember, you get tickets for both nights, the rock night and the country night. We're going to get you those coming up here in a few minutes. Kat's going to whip out the tarot cards. We're going to play Suds or Soda for $1,000. And we've got so much money to give away this morning. We're going to try and do it right away with Kat's Cash Cube. If you haven't seen it, now is your chance to text the word cube to 320-251-1047. Take a look at the cube. Start thinking about how much you think is in there, because you can cash in your guess for every single penny in the cube coming up in less than 4 minutes in the Playhouse. And since it is Mother's Day weekend,
2: do you go out with friends?
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0: am not going to stand here and say that you as a mother or your mother is a money-grubbing person, but if you came to her with all this cash that's in Kat's cash cube, I don't think she'd be angry for Mother's Day. Let's go! Good morning to new texter Nicole, who had texted Cash Cube. Actually, if you want to see the cube, just text cube. Just one word, C-U-B-E. Text that to 320-251-1047 at any time during our show. We could say call now, so call now and then tell us how much money's in the cube and you keep it all. Based on this week's guesses, I know we're getting closer, but how long do you think it's going to take before we get a winner?
1: I would say we're still a little bit off. They're in the right zone.
0: But any number could come up Yahtzee here for you. So how much is in the cube? Let's grab a handful of people to take guesses at 320-251-1047. You call now, you tell us how much is in there, and you keep it all. Thanks to the offices of Bradshaw and Bryant. Let's go.

0: cool would it be if we could start Mother's Day weekend by giving you all this money? Let's get Kat's cash cube figured out. You ready for some guesses?
1: I am ready. Bring it on.
0: Ashley, you got through first. What's the secret to getting through here? We get so many people that ask and they complain all the time after a contest. I can never get through. How'd you do it?
2: I literally just woke up and turned on the radio and I'm like, oh, I got a call.
1: You're a lucky duck.
0: I like that. Straight. So you're like still in your jammies?
2: Yep.
0: I love it. Yeah. Ashley and her jammies. How much is in the cash cube? Tell us so you can keep it all.
2: $3,273.21.
1: Okay. Not a bad start.
0: Good guess. Have a great morning. There's Josh. Good morning, Josh. Sounds like you're on the road, bud.
3: Morning, guys. Actually, yeah, I'm headed to my first tea time of the day.
1: Oh, oh man. Right JJ's on. So jealous.
0: Wait, what time is tea time? Is it like 7, 7:30?
3: It's 7 o'clock, good guy.
0: Dang. Wow. God, he's getting out there, getting after it. I love this. So, how much money is in the cash cube and will pay for all the drinks you want to have at the turn?
3: I love it. All right, guys. I'm going with $3,869.
0: Loser. Very good guess. Good luck in your game today. I hope you have a great weekend. Linda is also with us this morning. Hi, Linda. How you doing?
4: Good. How are you?
0: Good, good. Are you a mommy?
4: I am.
0: Well, happy early Mother's Day. What do you expect the kiddos to get you?
4: I don't know. I have all boys, so it's kind of a...
1: just want silence. Silent game all day.
0: How many sons do you have?
4: Three.
1: Oh, that's the best, though. I love having a boy.
0: What are their ages?
4: Yeah. 36, 33, and 30.
0: No excuse for you not to get an... Amazing. Like, you got them to midlife almost.
1: They have man money now, so you need to get three great.
4: Yeah,
1: great gifts.
4: Two amazing daughter-in-laws, so.
1: Oh, good.
4: Yeah, it'll all be good.
0: How much is in the cash cube? We can reward you in a big, big way.
4: Let's go with 36, 23, 27.
1: Okay.
0: Loser. Not a bad guess. Can't get you the money, though, so have a happy Mother's Day, all right?
4: Thank you.
0: Take care. Hey, Margie, how are you?
5: I'm good. How are you?
0: Good, good. Same question. You a mommy?
5: Yes.
0: Yeah. How many kiddos?
5: Eight.
0: And you
1: what?
0: You birthed eight children?
5: Yep.
0: Jesus.
1: Oh, my God. For real? Like, out of your body?
5: Yeah. Oh. Yep. Last one was a C-section, but yep.
0: Well, that doesn't count then. What do you expect for Mother's Day? What are you hoping for?
5: That they all come visit me.
0: Oh, like
1: why
0: that.
1: Wouldn't they?
0: Are they close?
5: No.
0: Oh.
5: The closest is 45 minutes away.
0: That's still with it. I think it's like within 4 or 5 hours, you should be going to see your mom on Mother's Day.
1: Well, so. FaceTime phone calls better happen or I will be... stepping
0: at
1: in.
0: Least a brunch. Margie, how much is in the cash cube? We'll give all the money to you for Mother's Day if you can tell us right now.
5: Well, hopefully it's $3,673.40.
0: Margie's been paying attention.
1: Yes, a few people have been paying attention. That's good.
0: Loser. That's not right, but you are on the right path, Margie. Happy Mother's Day. Hope you have a great weekend.
5: Thank you.
0: Take care. How much is in the cash cube? That's for you to determine, and you can look at it anytime you want when you text the word cube, C-U-B-E, to 320-251-1047. I suggest you do it right now. Get a number ready, because you never know when we're going to say call now.
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0: All right, so these Keith Urban and Billy Idol tickets. 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And all you got to do is survive Playhouse Island. We'll get to that after the four before you hit the door. Got four important things you need to know about this morning, like...
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1: Three U.S. Navy destroyers came under attack yesterday from an Iranian missile, drones, also small boats they were using while transiting the Strait of Hormuz. None were hit, thankfully, but oil fell below $100 a barrel for the first time since Project Freedom began.
0: I was telling Kat this morning, I put $85 of gas on my truck, and it didn't even click off.
1: Yeah.
0: Like, it was close to full, but I was like, after it got past 50, I just kept staring at it. Like, it's got to stop now. It's got to stop now. It's got to stop now.
1: Yeah, it's a little much. All right, a small town in Minnesota, they got creative, and they hosted a donkey basketball fundraiser for local emergency responders. So students, teachers, first responders, they all played the game of basketball, all the while riding donkeys inside the school gymnasium, and they raised about $4,000.
16: It's not like big city EMS. We don't have a lot of the financial resources that they do up here, so it's a lot of community outreach. And I would say the Watwan County community is very much in support of their fire department and their ambulance services, and it's just really cool to see everyone come together to support us, and we really appreciate it.
0: Been to a donkey basketball game?
1: Not lately.
0: Okay,
1: no.
0: So my dad sat on the city council, so he had gotten out of the special forces unit and was in the reserves and decided to run for city council, and he was on the city council, and they did this as a fundraiser back in the day in my little hometown.
1: Yeah.
0: They got all these donkeys in the gymnasium of our elementary school. And first off, they crap everywhere.
1: That's what I was going to say. Like, what a mess.
0: But one of my fondest memories is it's down to, like, they played two, like, 10-minute halves, right? And it's, like, 4 seconds left. And my dad gets the ball at half court, and he's sitting on a donkey, and he does one of these Harlem Globetrotter hook shots just at the last second and nails it. And he nails it, he falls off the donkey.
1: Oh.
0: It was so much chaos going on at one time. If you ever see a donkey basketball game advertised anywhere, find your way to it. It is absolute pandemonium.
1: I bet they've talked about it for years and years and years after that.
0: It was so cool.
1: The Gary hook shot.
0: It was really, really fun. It's like I said, just embedded in my noodle.
1: Well, they raised a lot of money, so that was great. All right, so here's dramatic audio from a YouTuber. He's a German YouTuber, 23 years old, and he was like, I have to break this world record. Some people live for it and they train for it. And this is solving a Rubik's Cube before you have to deploy your sheet.
17: Yeah. I'm about to risk my life for Rubik's Cube.
18: Altitude 10,000 feet, 9,000, 8,000, 7,000, 6,000. Deploy, deploy, deploy.
1: Oh my God,
18: deploy.
0: And he got it.
1: He did it! But he's just sitting there so calm, falling to the earth. Solving a Rubik's Cube, which, did you know Justin Bieber can solve a Rubik's Cube in like a matter of seconds?
0: Yeah, a lot of people can. There's a pattern, and if you do it right, boom.
1: There's just stuff I don't want to learn. You know, like I wouldn't be like,
0: I used to just rip the stickers off.
1: Paste them back on. A Florida woman was very nervous. She was home alone. She thought an intruder was trying to break in until she investigated a little bit more. She went like a normal woman, went to a different window and peeped out and noticed two alligators fighting right there on her front door.
19: I thought somebody was breaking in because I never thought that the gators were going to enter my porch. Definitely it looked like they were fighting over territory or something. It wasn't like a mating ritual that I had seen because there was blood and it had its hindquarters like in its jaws through the door.
0: If you just said there's the potential of waking up to alligators fighting on your porch, I'm just like, no, man, I don't know if I could live there.
1: I know. It's another reality.
0: Like,
1: that
0: you
1: won't
0: put
1: be
0: your
1: annoying.
0: Dog or your cat out for 30 seconds on the porch and all of a sudden it's just bait.
1: And that is the four before you hit the door.
20: Coming up next.
21: It's Kat and JJ, and here's what's next.
0: By the way, if you want to look ahead, all next week we're giving away tickets to check out Wheezy and Two. Right, is that right? Yeah, that's next week. Wheezy and 2 Chainz will be at Mystic Lake. You want to go to that show? We'll have tickets for you every day next week. But we've got to wrap up our Lakefront Music Fest giveaways this morning. So you're not only going to get tickets for the Rock Night, which is headlined by Billy Idol. George Thorogood's going to be there. Jefferson Starship. And on the country night, Keith Urban headlines this. So what we're going to do is we're going to take the first 4 people that can get through right now to play a little game we call Playhouse Island. You get through, basically you can sit on hold and win these tickets. You need nothing special but a little luck. But you do have to call now if you want tickets for both nights. And by the way, Lakefront Music Fest is July 10th and 11th in Prior Lake. If you can make it and you want to go, win your final tickets right now at 320-251-1047. You get through, you might get to the show. Good luck. Yeah.

0: It was chaos. Let's get you to Lakefront Music Fest. July 10th and 11th in Prior Lake. A little game we like to call Playhouse Island. So we've got our four contestants. We're going to meet all of them. The last one to stay on our island wins their tickets for both nights. Now, how do you stay on the island? It's absolute luck because nobody knows except for me who's on what phone line. So, Kat, your job right now is to determine which of these players would best be president of Playhouse Island. So you get to ask them all one question. You ready to meet them?
1: Yeah. And Keith Urban is from Australia. So we're going to kind of do Australia-themed questions.
0: Okay. I like that. So in random order, maybe, we're going to meet all of our contestants right now. We start with Dave. Good morning, Dave. How are you?
2: I'm good. How are you?
0: Good, good. What do you got going on right now, man?
2: Getting off of work.
0: Oh, off of work. So what do you do for a third shift?
2: Forklift.
0: Gotcha. All night long, you're just driving a forklift. One question to see if you would be a good candidate for president of Playhouse Island. Kat, what do you have for Dave?
1: Okay, so Dave, would you rather fight a great white off the coast of Australia or a kangaroo? Ooh. Which one would Dave win a fight with?
2: Kangaroo.
0: Yeah.
1: I think kangaroo just... I don't know. You grab the gills of a great white, they're basically paralyzed. A kangaroo... They're trained boxers, so you have to think about that.
0: All right. Dave wants to box a kangaroo. All right. He's with us this morning, and so is Ms. Lisa. Hi, Lisa. How are you?
3: Good. Yourself?
0: Good, good. You a mommy?
3: I am.
0: Okay. Happy early Mother's Day. One question for you.
3: Thank you.
0: Maybe you could be president of Playhouse Island.
1: Lisa, would you rather play with a boomerang or a didgeridoo?
3: A boomerang.
1: I should do it in my Australian accent. That's amazing.
0: The problem is, for me, those things have always been just a stick. Like, they don't ever come back. Like, if you ever try to throw a real wooden boomerang?
1: You're doing it wrong, then.
0: That's very difficult to do. That's Lisa. She might be president. So might Martina be. Hi, Martina. How are you doing?
4: Good morning. Good.
0: Good. You got babies?
4: I have two babies. Okay. Well, they're not so little anymore.
0: Happy early Mother's Day to you as well. One question, maybe you'd be a great president.
1: All right, Martina, for a snack, would you rather have Nutella or peanut butter?
4: Ooh, peanut butter.
0: Wrong. Oh. It's a wrong answer, but we're going to take it.
1: I love Nutella.
0: Man, listen, you could, I could.
1: Okay.
0: If it wouldn't be so detrimental to my health, I could live off Nutella.
1: Yeah.
0: I love that stuff so much. Alyssa, how you feeling this morning?
5: Good.
0: Good. All right. Good. Are you a mommy as well?
5: No.
0: Oh, well, then I can't wish you happy Mother's Day.
1: Why do you sound so tired? You have no excuse. All right. So your question is Keith Urban or Hugh Jackman to make out with?
5: Keith Urban.
1: Really?
0: Have you seen him lately?
5: Yeah.
1: Okay.
0: He's not Wolverine.
1: See, I choose Hugh. I feel like Hugh would channel some character.
0: He'd go Wolverine on you.
1: Crazy.
0: All right,
5: it's
0: that's
5: the hair.
0: Oh.
1: And okay. All right. I get
0: she
1: it.
0: She likes that a little. Do you like the frosted tips on a guy? Is that what she's saying, Alyssa? No comment. All right, Kat, out of all those responses, who would best be serving us as an amazing president on Playhouse Island?
1: Let's do, somebody that's awfully brave. We're going to go with Dave.
0: Dave is now president of Playhouse Island. Dave, congratulations. The work starts now. I'm going to lock you in. And here's the deal. You don't know which phone line you're on, but we're going to start hanging up on people. Hopefully you don't hang up on yourself. So which one do I kill first? Line 1, 2, 3, or 4, Dave? Don't devote yourself up.
2: Four
0: must go. Are you sure about this?
2: Let's go.
0: Alyssa, I'm sorry. You got to go this morning. But I hope you have a great day and happy on Mother's Day. Dave, that means we got three lines left. 1, 2, and 3. Who goes next?
2: 3.
0: You sure?
2: Yep.
1: Yep.
0: Dave? Off you go, son. You just voted yourself off the island, man. Have a great morning. God bless you twice, Kat. Boy, you are just Sneezy McGee today.
1: I know.
0: All right, Lisa and Martina remain. Who should be the new president to make the final decision here?
1: All right, let's go with Martina.
0: Martina, you are now president of Playhouse Island. Congratulations. You did nothing to get this honor, but now you have to decide which phone line gets hung up on, one or two. Don't hang up on yourself.
4: Let's go with two.
0: Two must go. Are you sure?
4: Positive.
0: Really?
4: Yeah.
0: You don't want to rethink this?
4: Oh, stop. I'll just stick with two.
1: Go with your gut.
0: Two must go. Lisa, I'm sorry, you gotta go.
1: No.
0: Martina, you won Playhouse Island. Congratulations.
1: Good job. That's exciting.
0: Oh, you're going to go check out
4: Keith Urban and
0: his frosted tips, and you'll see Billy Idol and his frosted tips. It's going to be a big weekend of frosted tips, apparently, at Lakefront Music Fest. So we got tickets for both days, the Rock Day and the Country Day, July 10th and 11th in Prior Lake. If you want to hang on for a second, we'll get all your details, okay?
4: Great. Thanks so much.
0: Yeah, you're very, very welcome. All she had to do was make one little decision. She became a winner. Next week for concert tickets, Wheezy, Lil Wayne, and...
1: 2 Chainz.
0: 2 Chainz at Mystic. It's going to be amazing. We'll get you those tickets all week next week. Congratulations to Martina. She's going to Lakefront Music Fest. Well done.

0: Got home from my son's baseball game last night. Looked out. It was like 9 boats on our lake. Everybody kind of already trying to figure out exactly where they're going to be catching the big one this weekend. Good morning. It's Kat and JJ. Thanks for letting us be part of your day. Secret sound. You think you know what our secret sound is? And if everybody who told us they know what this sound is was right, then we wouldn't be doing it every single day with the same sound. What is that? You tell us for $1,000 coming up here at about 7:30 this morning. In the meantime, you want to whip out those tarot cards or what?
1: Yes, I do. I am all ready to go.
0: So it's one of our favorite traditions here in the Playhouse. Every Friday, Kat pulls out these tarot cards. She was shopping for a bra at a rummage sale. She found a couple. And didn't wash them, just used them right away. And while she was doing that, she also found these tarot cards. They're from like the 1950s, and I think they were made for housewives, right?
1: Yes, but they do, when you listen to them, transcend. So whatever it comes up, like the King of Cups or something like that, it'll have the 3 words that could be your future. And you don't want the death card.
0: So we'll start. Have we ever? I got the
1: you
0: death
1: got the
0: card
1: death
0: once.
1: Card 4 times.
0: we start with your horoscope, and then we're going to cut the deck, and we'll find out what your tarot looks like. This is absolutely free, but you got to call now to get in line if you want to do it with us, okay? 320-251-1047. A great way to take a peek into what your future looks like. Mother's Day weekend, fishing opener weekend, whatever you got going on this weekend. Call now, be part of it. It is a Fortune Friday, and we'll kick it off next.
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3: I ran a deal one time, Columbus, Ohio, 200 Kroger stores, 18-ounce Jif, 99 cents. Yeah, I did that. It'll never happen again. Never, never. Even the bad moms bought Jif that week. Mama, this peanut butter tastes better. Don't get used to it, boy. I ain't giving up cigarettes and I ain't giving up Red Bull. So when it's gone, it's gone. That was an unchoosy mom. Like, I'm sure you've all seen an unchoosy mom at the grocery store, right? Like yelling at their kid or something. Like, choosy, I wasn't choosy when I met your daddy. I ain't about to start with no peanut butter. You better put that brand name peanut butter back on the shelf or I might choose to leave you in the parking lot. Like I did your brother. You didn't know you had a brother, did you?

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10: 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Here are Cat and JJ.
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13: You guys ready for this?
14: Wake up! All right, welcome to the weekend. Not just Friday, it's a Fortune Friday. Pulled out the tarot cards, and we'll do free tarot readings if you hurry up and call us. We only got a couple of minutes to do this morning. Sam, way to get through first. What's good with you?
15: Just heading to work.
14: Yeah,
15: I had a question.
14: Yeah.
15: Quick question. That commercial, 500,000 pennies,
14: mm-hmm.
15: Is that real, or is that like with the penny shortage and everything?
16: Well, no, it's
15: okay.
14: Sam, it's kind of like, we'll cut you a check for $5,000, but we're just trying to make it sound fun.
16: Because can you imagine us dropping off 500,000 pennies?
14: You really don't need a dump truck to win. You just can, you know.
16: We'll write you a check.
14: But I appreciate you being cool with the glory of what radio makes things
16: Our
14: sound like.
16: Our station single-handedly saves the penny shortage.
14: There's no shortage anymore.
16: That would
14: anymore.
16: Be amazing.
14: We took them all. That's
16: we
14: why
16: need
14: there's
16: to be known
14: shortage.
16: For something.
14: What's going on with you this weekend? Are you a mom?
15: I am with my two little ladies in back.
14: Happy Mother's Day. How old are your kiddos?
15: They're 14, almost 15, and 11.
14: Okay, that's plenty old to be getting you something amazing for Mother's Day, so don't let them you know, kind of bounce out on this.
16: Yeah.
14: Let's find out what Sam's all about. Let's get her horoscope first, Cass. She is a Gemini.
16: A Gemini. All right. All the gems out there. Who would have guessed that you have an ability to understand subjects as irrational as human passions? So you're getting down to the dirty and the nitty gritty. You're going to be kind of more in tune with other people and how they act today. Your new nonstick coating could make you an excellent personal director, hiring and firing at the drop of a hat. Is that a position that you're in at work? Like, are you responsible for hiring and firing?
15: I am not, but I don't want to hire anybody, but yeah, it's kind of, I don't know how to explain it. Yeah.
14: Well, maybe
16: it
14: just
16: says
14: go
16: that it's a new path that you should explore. So maybe management is in your future. I don't know if I could live with that.
14: Or yet, better yet, just go in, start a bunch of rumors about people to get them fired.
15: You know, that's a pretty good idea.
14: You set a great example in front of your daughters. Yeah. I love this. What card popped out for her tarot reading, Cass?
16: The card of temperance, which stands for cooperation, compromise, and sympathy. So I don't know how that works into your future, but just kind of keep a lookout.
14: Are you a sympathetic person or are you like Kat?
15: I'm a very empathetic person.
16: Yeah, me too.
15: To a point where it's bad. Yeah.
14: Well, okay. Obviously this all lines up for you. It looks like it's going to be a great weekend. Happy Mother's Day.
15: Yeah, thanks, guys. Happy Mother's Day, Kat.
16: Thank you so much. Bye. You too.
14: What
16: bye-bye.
14: About me? I raised three children.
16: Oh, my God. You did not. Your wife did.
14: Pretty much single-handedly. You want in on the tarot card readings? Now's the time to call. I got a couple of spots open, but you do have to get at us right now, okay? 320-251-1047 to be part of a Finally Friday, and it's absolutely free, so get at us.

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0: for the day. 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A new hint is out there and available. 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Coming up at 7:30, Johnny D's got his first old school mix dead ahead for you, as well as Kat's first round of paparazzi this morning. Let's get to it and gossip. What do you got?
1: All right, we're going to talk about Billie Eilish and her new movie that's out today in theaters, if you're a big Eilish fan. Also, if you're a big Kylie Kelce fan, you probably would have won Jeopardy the other day, and we'll tell you why. Coming up with a radio paparazzi next.
0: So it's Mother's Day weekend, and you probably have an idea in your head of how you want Mother's Day to go.
1: Yeah.
0: You probably already know how you've made Mother's Day great, or maybe a little forgettable for your mother. But what about your grandparents? What was Mother's Day like when they were little kids?
2: It's Mother's Day weekend. Look, there's little Susie. She's making a handmade Mother's Day greeting card with construction paper and crayons. Looks like she's been eating some of the beast, too. And here's Timmy. He made Mom a ceramic ashtray in art class because he knows she loves her Virginia Slims. And there's Mom. She's celebrating her special day by cleaning the house, doing the laundry, and cooking everyone dinner. Uh-oh. Dad was too busy playing golf with his boss and totally forgot to get Mom a gift. Looks like he'll be sleeping on the couch for a while. It's
3: time to wake up. Kat and JJ up in the playhouse.
4: For KBRFradio.com news, I'm Derek Sidian. On Wednesday, PioneerCare and Habitat for Humanity held a groundbreaking ceremony for PioneerCare's Channing Child Care Village. The project consists of building three twin homes that will house a total of six child care pods and creating 60 to 70 new child care slots to the community. CEO of Pioneer Care, Nathan Johnson.
5: So, friends, we are about 400 child care spots short in the community of Fergus Falls. And so this project today really is... really marks the beginning of coming together as a community to solve that problem. And we're just so excited about that.
4: Johnson says that with the help of Habitat for Humanity and other community partners, the plan is to construct one twin home per year over the next 3 years on Pioneer Care's vacant land on Channing Avenue behind the NF Field and CJB Law Building. Starting Monday, drivers will encounter lane closures in both directions on I-94 between Highway 79 near Evansville and the Grant-Ottertail County line. MnDOT says crews will be building crossovers, replacing guardrail, and installing traffic control devices in preparation for concrete resurfacing on westbound I-94. When resurfacing begins in June, westbound traffic will be directed onto the eastbound lanes. There will be one lane head-to-head traffic through the project area until October. Central Specialties Incorporated, based in Alexandria, is the prime contractor for the $18.8 million project. MnDOT urges drivers to always be attentive, drive with caution, and slow

0: 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And I'm looking ahead a little bit. Boy, there's a chance next week we could be up to 80. That's a weather forecast on Channel 977.
1: 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It's the Cat and JJ Show, and it's time for your sports for the day. So the Minnesota Vikings signed a wide receiver on Thursday night as they agreed to terms with free agent Jawan Jennings. Jennings was selected in the seventh round, 270th overall, of the 2020 NFL Draft by San Francisco 49ers out of Tennessee. Minnesota Wild are hard at work, getting ready for Game 3 against Colorado Avalanche as they fight for their playoff lives. The Wild fell in Game 2 by a 5-2 final to fall down 2-0 to the Avs in their best-of-seven series. Puck drop for Game 3, 8:10 p.m. on Saturday night in St. Paul. Timberwolves are back at Target Center tonight in an important Game 3 against the Spurs as the series is knotted at a game apiece. Game 3 is tonight at 8:30 p.m. at Target Center. 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
2: 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Oh, well. 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
3: Back to business with Kat and JJ.
4: All right. You want to be the best, you have to work with the best.
5: Oh, my God. You're the...
3: If it's happening in Hollywood, we're talking about it.
4: Billie Eilish, she has Hit Me Hard and Soft, the tour live in 3D. It is in theaters today. And guess what? The director was James Cameron, famed director. And she said ever since she saw a certain movie he did, she's been obsessed.
6: Obviously, you know, when the first Avatar came out when I was a little kid, I was blown away by it and also really upset that I couldn't then live in the world of Avatar. Also, as a kid, I wasn't thinking, like, James Cameron made this movie. I was just thinking, this is an amazing movie. And then, you know, hearing his name all the time for my entire life, you know, everybody knows you.
4: There you go. So check it out. A lot of
7: imagine
4: Irish
7: having
4: lovers.
7: Your thing directed by the guy that did Titanic.
4: Yeah.
7: Like, so freaking cool.
4: Kind of a cool flex. Jennifer Lawrence, ready for Mother's Day. But listen, a lot of moms can agree with what she's saying here. There's just a level of guilt that's just always creeping in.
8: Yeah, I wish that I knew that feeling guilty all the time was just a part of
9: oh,
8: it.
9: Oh, yeah.
8: That that's guilty. Just like a part of the experience, yeah, yeah, you know. Yeah. I don't think I've ever had a day where I'm like, yeah. Aced it.
7: What do you think she's feeling guilty about?
4: It could be just anything. Your kid could just say, like, oh, you know, so-and-so had an Uncrustable and you don't buy me Uncrustables. Then you're like, God, should I get him Uncrustables so he fits in?
7: That makes you feel guilty?
4: I don't know. It's a sick thing.
7: It's so
4: mom's
7: weird
4: brains
7: to me.
4: Are sick. Yeah. You know, we are doing our best.
7: You guys are the worst.
4: We are the worst. No. Kylie Kelce is talking about how it's okay. It's okay if you don't know her. She was a question on Jeopardy and no one had any clue.
10: Her name is Kylie Kelce.
8: Exactly. Nobody knew it. And that is how I like it. Okay, this was a great reference point. People shouldn't know who I am.
4: There you go. So
7: I think she's funny.
4: I think she's very funny, self-deprecating, and she loves to stay out of the limelight, even though she has a great podcast. But
7: well, you have a podcast. You're married to a future Hall of Fame football player. Yeah. You're now going to be Taylor Swift's sister-in-law. Like, good luck staying out of the limelight.
4: Right. Blowing out their candles today. It's Ms. Iglesias. Enrique Iglesias turning 51.

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2: Long time ago, a woman named Destiny gave birth. And because of that, on Mother's Day weekend, we start the pre-roll with Destiny's child. 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

within 15 minutes, you can be $1,000 richer. Secret Sound is coming up in a couple of minutes. If you want the new hint, that would be the time to text HINT to 320-251-1047. Hits his birthday today. He turns 51. Happy birthday to Enrique Iglesias. And Johnny D's got him in the mix.

0: And to think, that's just our first old school mix of the morning. Another one is coming up at 8 o'clock. But before we get anywhere else, we got to start thinking about our secret sound. $1,000 for Mother's Day weekend. That's the sound, and if you know what it is, hang on to your thoughts. You got an opportunity coming up here in less than 10 minutes to cash that in. By the way, if you haven't gotten the new hint, now would be a great time to text HINT to 320-251-1047. We'll get to the secret sound right after we find out what's going on with the four before you hit the door. You're getting your weekend started with the following four stories.
1: Come on, humans. We have to do a better job. How many jobs were lost to AI last quarter alone? And what's the latest on the Hantavirus ship? That's coming up with the four before you hit the door next.
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1: Three U.S. Navy destroyers came under attack yesterday from Iranian missiles, drones, small boats while transiting the Strait of Hormuz. And the deal is we will not fire upon unless we are fired upon. And so none of them were hit, which is great news.
0: Our anti-aircraft missiles are amazing.
1: Yeah. Oil fell below $100 a barrel for the first time since before Project Freedom. And they anticipate that it will continue to go down that direction. That would be wonderful. AI was cited as the leading reason for layoffs for the second straight month in April. I get it. Companies want to save money. If you have people that aren't doing what they need to do and you have computers that can do it 10 times faster, it is appealing. But companies announced 21,000 plus AI-related cuts last month alone, accounting for about 26% of the 88,000 total job cuts.
0: A lot of people are rethinking careers right now.
1: I would. I just hope we don't have to. I feel like people want to talk to humans.
0: We're
1: going to
0: have to. Here's the deal. If we can make a connection, we're fine.
1: Yeah.
0: If you're out here just, I mean, because literally, I mean, think about it. Everybody's got every song on their phone right now.
1: Right.
0: If you want it to be. But if you're looking for a little companionship or.
1: I just want to talk to people.
0: You just don't, like, if you don't want to have a horrible ride to work and you want to just maybe take your mind off things, maybe giggle a little bit, I think that's why we'll survive. But man, if you're out there and that computer can do your job faster.
1: Tough.
0: Look,
1: experts are saying that the strain of hantavirus that has infected that cruise ship has a 40% mortality rate. Spain is going to allow the ship to completely dock on their Canary Islands. So far, they've been kind of like anchored and then sending people out, like doctors and everything like that, to try to handle what's going on. This is Dr. Stephen Kornfeld.
12: As things deteriorated and more people got sick, I ended up just taking over and trying to keep everybody going. Fortunately, nobody else has got sick in the last 6 to 7 days.
1: Well, that's good. That means it's not spreading, but still, as fast as they can.
0: You're telling
1: me
0: four out of 10 people that get this are dying from it? That's crazy.
1: And this woman is not about letting them off the ship.
13: So the people on the boat with the hantavirus and they want to get off. Well, I ain't trying to be heartless and cruel, but no, y'all can't get off. Stay out there. Listen, let them control it while y'all out there in the water. Go out on the balcony, do whatever y'all need to do. We don't need no more over here spreading and taking us out. I'm sorry.
0: I don't know if I'm buying into this one.
1: All right. You're not.
0: I got tricked the last time.
1: Oh, really? That whole coronavirus with the air quotes? Okay, please. And that is the four before you hit the door.
0: I just love how people are going to overreact to this whole thing.
1: It was real. Of course it was.
14: Coming up next.
2: It's Kat and JJ, and here's what's next.
0: Not even what's next. What's right now?
2: There's a big secret. A secret that is worth $1,000. The secret sound with Kat and JJ.
0: Let's get to it. This sound is worth $1,000 if you can tell us what it is right now. The only thing you really got to do is you got to know the sound. Hopefully you got the new hint. And now, just be caller number 10. 320-251-1047. Remember, we get questions about this all the time. Well, does it matter where I'm listening from? No, I don't care. You could be on a boat with the hantavirus.
1: You could be up with Artemis next time they go up.
0: Cell phones
1: what
0: really
1: would
0: don't,
1: you
0: well,
1: even
0: cell,
1: do?
0: Cell phones really don't thing. Work from beyond about 4,000 feet, so... What the hell is that? Call now and tell us for $1,000. It's the secret sound in the Playhouse. Our number is 320-251-1047. Good luck!

0: And a few seconds ago, I was pleased to be able to tell Cameron, you are caller number 10.
1: I'm number 10.
0: You are number 10.
1: No way.
0: You are number 10.
1: Okay, that makes me excited.
2: There's a big secret.
3: A secret that is worth $1,000.
2: The Secret Sound with Kat and JJ.
0: How excited, Cameron, are you? On a scale of 1 to 10.
1: 100 out of 10.
4: Oh, wow.
0: Love it.
4: You're excited, but you're also nervous.
0: Pumping up the stats here. What do you got going on? Sounds like you're on the road.
1: I am on my way to work, yes.
0: All right. What do you do with an extra $1,000 if it just falls into your purse right now?
1: I am going shopping for myself and my mom and my grandma's.
4: You are so sweet.
0: What have you done wrong to them that you feel like you owe them all this stuff?
4: Were you a rotten teen?
1: I wouldn't say I was a bad child.
4: Yeah.
1: It was more my sister.
0: Oh, there it is.
4: You're making up for your sister.
0: Yeah, I love it. How she's just passing blame. All right, Cam, without further ado.
1: I'm the oldest,
0: You're the most responsible. Here's your secret sound, by the way. I want you to hear it one more time. Are you somebody who went ahead and did their diligence and got the new hint, or are you flying kind of blind here?
1: I have been listening so carefully every single day, and I've gotten every hint that there has been available. So.
0: Love it. Then without further ado, Cameron, for $1,000, you're going to make a whole bunch of generations happy if you can tell us what the secret sound is.
1: I think it's a cereal bag, like opening a cereal bag.
0: Okay, so you open the box, and then you're taking the cereal bag, the top of it, apart.
1: Yeah.
0: Okay. This, according to Cameron, is simply opening a cereal bag for $1,000. Is she right?
4: Comrade.
0: Wrong.
5: You're wrong.
0: Can I help you a little bit by saying you're in the right church? You might even be in the right pew. You just didn't pick up the right hymnal.
4: You have to do the MN scooch down the pew.
0: I love that you're listening every morning, and it is very close to paying off for you. That's just all I'm going to leave you with this weekend.
4: Dang,
0: think about it. Look at the hint, and boy, I want to give you the $1,000. I just can't right now. So we'll do it again Monday morning. Hopefully you can get in there.
1: All right. Thanks, guys.
0: You bet. Have a great weekend.
3: Coming up next.
2: Up next with Kat and JJ.
0: Okay, so we started this contest a few days ago, and we've had a lot of fun with it. We call it Suds or Soda. The question is, can you disseminate the sound of a can of beer being opened versus a can of soda being opened? If you can, you can get on the leaderboard, and whoever is on the leaderboard when we do our final show of 2026 will win $1,000. Right now, you've got to be Claire from Sauk Rapids. She got 3 right, and she had help from her 18-year-old son. And I loved your question to her. How does he know what a can of beer sounds like? Right.
4: It was very quick.
0: Because I never had a beer before I was 21.
4: Really?
0: I know you didn't. Because it's illegal.
4: Absolutely.
0: And you would never want to do anything illegal.
4: Maybe he just has good ears.
0: Maybe here's mom and dad crack a beer every once in a while. Can you tell the difference between a beer and a soda being opened? If so, it could mean $1,000 for you. Coming up next.
6: Comedy gold.
7: Sometimes when I'm sad, I go online and I read quotes. And they make me feel better. You know, like, love like you've never been hurt. Or eat like nobody's watching. Or dance like you don't need the money. My parents just celebrated their 40th wedding anniversary. 40 years, I don't know how they do it. They make it look so hard. My mom is Spanish. Spanish people are so dramatic. You can't ask them anything and get a straight answer. Everything has to come from this soap opera part of their brain. Like when I was a kid, I would ask my mom all the time, Mommy, who do you love more, me or my sister? It's a very simple question coming from a child. But she would always go, well, if I had a gun. If I had a gun and someone said to me, you need to shoot one of your kids. I don't know which one of you I would shoot. But it's the same thing as saying I love you guys the same. There's no need to bring a gun into the story. Do you know how scared I was of my mother growing up, always wondering if I was going to upset her? Do you know how relieved I was when she finally killed my sister?
2: Gotta get up. It's the Playhouse with Kat and JJ. Kat and JJ.
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8: 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At 6:30, John Waller in Pelican Rapids reports 38 degrees with a high yesterday of 68. At 7 o'clock, Roger Walvotny in Henning reports 40 degrees and a high of 58. The weather almanac for this date last year was a high of 75 and a low of 43. State record temps for this date was a high of 90 in 1874 and a low of 28 in 1960.
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0: All right, let's play Suds or Soda right now. This is your opportunity to win $1,000 by just identifying whether or not we open a can of beer or a can of soda. Now, quick update on the rules. I had somebody ask this question. What if I, right now on the leaderboard, Claire from Sauk Rapids, she has three. I really thought somebody'd be in like the 10 to 15 range right now. Might be a little tougher than we thought. But what if they get the same amount as Claire? Well, she's still on the leaderboard because she got there first.
4: Yeah, you have to get four. You have to beat Claire. And some suds sound like soda, and some sodas sound like suds. It's weird. Truly is weird.
0: It's a very odd phenomenon. But if you can get on the leaderboard, and if you are on top of the leaderboard when we do our final show this year, we will cut you a check for $1,000. But you do have to call right now to be part of it at 320-251-1047. If you can get through as caller number 10, you'll play Suds or Soda with us next, and you could be $1,000 richer. Let's go.

0: if you like that feel, you like the old school kind of remix, wait till you hear what Johnny D's got coming up for you at 8 o'clock. We got 30 minutes back to back and beat to beat. Right now, time for Cassandra to win $1,000 cash, which you will promptly use to make life better for whom?
1: Myself.
2: Good.
0: That's the right answer. What do you got going on this morning, Cassandra?
1: Third attempt to go to work today.
2: Like, have you left the house and then had to go back for something? Or you just, like, are hard, it's hard to get out of the house?
1: Had to go back for a retainer. Had to go back for a school bag.
0: Oh, you are going through it. No. You deserve $1,000. So it's our brand new game. It's called Suds or Soda. Where what we're going to do is we're going to open either a can of beer or a can of soda. And if you... Oh, go ahead. You can do it today.
2: Oh, really?
0: Yeah. I'm gonna
2: I don't
0: give
2: want
0: you
2: this on my hands. I don't want sticky...
0: So if you can get more than three right, you will be on the leaderboard. What city are you calling from, by the way?
1: Holdingford.
2: Okay.
0: Cassandra in Holdingford. Suds or soda, number one. Listen close. Is that a beer or a can of soda?
1: I think that's a beer.
2: Oh.
0: You're on the board. All right. Good job. And by the way, we usually throw this up on our YouTube channel, so if you want to kind of watch us play along. The hard part is throwing away all these beers at 10 o'clock in the morning. Cassandra, I know. I've had meetings.
1: Friday.
0: But you were just an enabler. Suds or soda, number two, Cassandra.
1: I'm going to go beer again.
2: You're going to go suds?
0: The dream is over.
2: Dang it.
0: That was Claire a can of Pepsi.
2: Cream.
0: Yeah, this is harder than it sounds, isn't it?
1: It is.
0: Yeah, unfortunately, I can't get you on the leaderboard. The good news is you're going to get another chance the next time we play, so I hope you have a better day than the way it started.
1: You too. Thank you.
0: You're welcome. Oh, it feels like it's anticlimactic when we don't get people up in the like 3, 4, 5 range. So Claire is still on the leaderboard from Sauk Rapids. She got three in a row, right? If you can do better, stick around. You never know when your next chance to do that is in the Playhouse.

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1: 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It's the Cat and JJ Show, and it's time for your sports for the day. So the Minnesota Vikings signed a wide receiver on Thursday night as they agreed to terms with free agent Jawan Jennings. Jennings was selected in the seventh round, 270th overall, of the 2020 NFL Draft by San Francisco 49ers out of Tennessee. Minnesota Wild are hard at work, getting ready for Game 3 against Colorado Avalanche as they fight for their playoff lives. The Wild fell in Game 2 by a 5-2 final to fall down 2-0 to the Avs in their best-of-seven series. Puck drop for Game 3, 8:10 p.m. on Saturday night in St. Paul. Timberwolves are back at Target Center tonight in an important Game 3 against the Spurs as the series is knotted at a game apiece. Game 3 is tonight at 8:30 p.m. at Target Center. 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

0: flashing is real, even in the celebrity world.
1: Oh my God, you're the...
2: If it's happening in Hollywood, we're talking about it.
0: Sharon Stone on with Jimmy Kimmel, and I will say that if a man were to say what she's about to say about this dating horror story, he would be ripped to pieces.
3: I go to the bar, and this man stood up, and he was so large. He was a double wide. I mean, he was really big.
4: He was not the guy in the pictures?
3: The guy in the picture was, like, ripped.
4: Oh.
3: And, like, cute, little cute guy.
4: Uh-huh.
3: This guy was a just two bar stools.
4: You think he gained a lot of weight, or it's just an entirely different person that he posted?
3: I just didn't know.

0: You're right. A guy says that about a woman, and it's over for him.
1: I know. Double wide? I mean, how rude.
0: If I was to say, I saw a chick at the bar this weekend, and she filled up two bar stools.
1: Good luck.
0: I don't think I'd have a job tomorrow.
1: Yeah, you'd be cooked. All right. So Hugh Jackman talking about, and this might make you feel better about your Chatty Cathy child in school. You get those emails from the teacher, but listen, they could grow up and be a superstar.
2: Usually talking in class?
3: A lot like me.
2: You'd be like that?
4: Yeah.
3: I do talk a lot in class.
2: Yeah.
3: I like to talk.
2: You like to talk? Mm-hmm. I think say that. I wish I'd said that when I was in. I said, I'm so sorry. I'm just really, really excited by this class, and it makes me want to communicate. But I didn't. I just got sent out.
0: Yeah, same. I can't tell you how much time I spent in the principal's office for just being social.
1: Yeah, but you're not Wolverine.
0: Fair enough.
1: Okay. All right. So there are rumors of that beef between Meryl Streep and Goldie Hawn. Meryl was like, Goldie was always late. She was not thinking about other people. And everyone just dismissed it because she was such a cutie. Goldie Hawn responding.
5: Meryl, I think I'm 15 minutes late to everything. I do. I mean, honestly, it's unbelievable. But I think we got through that. I mean, we've been such good friends for so long. It says so. But it is her joke. So she said I was too late on the set. Maybe she's too early.
0: I know a lot of people that are like this, where they're 15 minutes late for everything, and I can't imagine going through life like this.
1: I could not either. I mean, even knowing you know people like that gives me heart flutters. I don't like it. Blowing out their candles today, Melissa Gilbert going through some stuff, some heavy stuff in her life right now, 62.
6: Coming up next with Kat and JJ.
0: So 10 years ago, Kat was shopping for a gift for her husband for his birthday at a rummage sale. She found a Popeye costume. It was missing the corncob pipe, but she did find that later. Regardless, she also found some tarot cards, and it led us to one of our favorite segments every Friday. We call it a Fortune Friday. We tell you what your horoscope looks like, as well as read your tarot. And if you missed it this morning, it was pretty cool for Mother's Day weekend. It's coming up in a few.

0: So right before Kat and Derek got married, Kat was shopping for some marital aids at a rummage sale. She found what she needed, and she also found some tarot cards. And we use them every Friday morning as just a free way to have fun with you. We look at your horoscope, we read your tarot, and if you missed it this morning, surprisingly accurate for Mother's Day weekend. You got to hear this next.
1: Comedy gold.
2: Sometimes when I'm sad, I go online and I read quotes, and they make me feel better. You know, like, love like you've never been hurt, or eat like nobody's watching, or dance like you don't need the money. My parents just celebrated their 40th wedding anniversary. 40 years, I don't know how they do it. They make it look so hard. My mom is Spanish. Spanish people are so dramatic. You can't ask them anything and get a straight answer. Everything has to come from this soap opera part of their brain. Like when I was a kid, I would ask my mom all the time, Mommy, who do you love more, me or my sister? It's a very simple question coming from a child. But she would always go, well, if I had a gun. If I had a gun and someone said to me, you need to shoot one of your kids, I don't know which one of you I would shoot. But it's the same thing as saying I love you guys the same. There's no need to bring a gun into the story. Do you know how scared I was of my mother growing up, always wondering if I was going to upset her? Do you know how relieved I was when she finally killed my sister?
3: Get up, wake up, get busy, do it. Wake up and move that body.
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0: Finally. Cass pulled out the tarot cards, and we'll do free tarot readings if you hurry up and call us. We only got a couple of minutes to do this morning. Sam, way to get through first. What's good with you?
18: Just heading to work.
0: Yeah,
18: I had a question.
0: Quick question.
18: That commercial, 500,000 pennies.
0: Mm-hmm.
18: Is that real, or is that like with the penny shortage and everything?
19: Well, no, it's
18: okay.
0: Sam, it's kind of like we'll cut you a check for $5,000, but we're just trying to make it sound fun.
19: Because can you imagine us dropping off 500,000 pennies?
0: You really don't need a dump truck to win. You just can, you know.
19: We'll write you a check.
0: But I appreciate you being cool with the glory of what radio makes things
19: Our
0: sound like.
19: Our station single-handedly saves the penny shortage.
0: There's no shortage
19: anymore.
0: That would
19: be amazing.
0: We took them all. That's
19: we
0: why there's
19: a
0: shortage.
19: We need to be known
0: shortage.
19: For something.
0: What's going on with you this weekend? Are you a mom?
18: I am. Well, with my two little ladies and back.
0: Happy Mother's Day. How old are your kiddos?
18: They're 14, almost 15, and 11.
0: Okay, that's plenty old. Be getting you something amazing for Mother's Day, so don't let them kind of bounce out on this. Let's find out what Sam's all about. Let's get her horoscope first, Cass. She is a Gemini.
19: All right, all the gems out there, who would have guessed that you have an ability to understand subjects as irrational as human passion? So you're getting down to the dirty and the nitty-gritty. You're going to be kind of more in tune with other people and how they act today. Your new nonstick coating could make you an excellent personal director, hiring and firing at the drop of a hat. Is that a position that you're in at work? Like, are you responsible for hiring and firing?
18: I am not, but I don't want to hire anybody, but I don't know how to explain it. Yeah.
0: Well, maybe it says
19: that it's a new path that you should explore. So maybe management is in your future. I don't know if I could live with that.
0: Or better yet, just go in, start a bunch of rumors about people to get them fired.
18: You know, that's a good idea.
0: You're setting a great example in front of your daughters. Yeah. I love this. What card popped out for her tarot reading, Kat?
19: The card of temperance, which stands for cooperation, compromise, and sympathy. So I don't know how that works into your future, but just kind of keep a lookout.
0: Are you a sympathetic person, or are you like Kat?
18: I'm a very empathetic person.
19: Yeah, me too.
18: To a point where it's bad. Yeah.
0: Well, obviously this all lines up for you. It looks like it's going to be a great weekend. Happy Mother's Day.
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20: On demand.
0: One thing you've done but will never do again. One of our favorite moments this week was talking about a reverse bucket list. If you missed it earlier in the week, it's definitely worth hearing again. Coming up in a couple seconds.

0: it saddens me that the most popular answer was marriage. When we ask people, what have you done but you'll never do again? That made me sad. The reverse bucket list. What would be on yours? I'd love you to hear this coming up next.
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1: Anytime I wake up next to you.
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0: Talking about your reverse bucket list. Something you've done, but you will never, ever do again. Effie, you got something to add to the list?
16: Probably having 10 pets.
17: So do you have them right now and you went too far? You shouldn't have gotten 10 pets?
16: Well, I'm literally playing with 6 rats right now.
17: Gross.
0: How old are you?
16: I'm 10.
0: Why aren't you in school?
16: I'm homeschooled.
17: Oh, okay.
0: So it's you and 6 rats. What are the other 4 animals?
16: We got a snake, 2 frogs, 2 cats, and a dog.
0: And 6 rats?
16: Yeah.
0: Okay, so you're up in that, like, teens. I didn't do the count in my head. Do you have a favorite pet?
16: Probably my rats. They're adorable.
0: Have you named all of them?
16: Yep.
0: Go for it. What are they?
16: We have one that's named Jane Doe, Shirley, Jenna, Sunshine, Pinata, and Snowy.
0: Do they know their names? If you say Snowy, will the one rat just look at you?
16: No.
0: No, okay, so...
17: They all have, like, pet names, and then there's Jenna. Who's Jenna? She named after someone?
16: Oh, that's my sister. She likes hanging out with people we know.
17: Okay. Got it.
0: All right.
17: I'm going to name a rat after you.
0: Effie, you're homeschooled, so do you get the summers off, or do you have to take kind of home classes all summer long?
16: No, we get the summer off if we finish all our school before summer.
0: That's coming up here pretty quick on you then, huh?
16: Yeah.
0: Okay.
17: And do you think you're going to be homeschooled for the rest of your life, or do you feel like you want to go to, like, school, go to dances? But I bet you can still do that, because we have a whole family that's, like, a huge family in our town, and they still do stuff at our school. So.
0: Yeah, do you do stuff with other kids your age?
17: Sports and stuff.
16: Yeah, sometimes.
0: Do they like your rats?
16: Yeah.
0: Yeah, all right.
17: Don't lead with it, though. You know. I think you shine on your own. I would leave the rats out and just show them Effie, like 100% Effie without the rats,
0: and then work it in. I'd like to be your new friend. I have six rats. Yeah, I agree. That's probably not the way you want to lead.
17: You're adorable. Thank you for calling. We appreciate it.
16: Thank you.
0: Okay, bye. So she's Talk got too later. Many pets. She's in over her head.
17: Yes.
0: Your reverse bucket list item, Kat, would be?
17: Probably having another baby. I loved certain moments of it, but it wasn't my jam. You know, I don't know if I was meant to, like, have more than one.
0: Well, you're just in an unfortunate situation where, you know, an early birth led to your colon, your butthole falling out.
17: Yeah, and then I was just sick the whole time. And, you know, some women are like, I'm going to be pregnant for the rest of my life. Yeah. And I love that. That's beautiful for you. That just didn't happen for me. So I think it was like, I just threw up all day, every day.
0: It was exhausting.
17: My throat hurt. It was horrible. But then there were the moments when you're laying on the couch and it's just you and the baby inside you and they're like moving around. That was special. Mm. I loved that. But everything else was garbage.
0: Like if you have blanched corn.
17: Are we going on day three? You're talking about blanched corn. Stop with this stuff.
0: For me, on my reverse bucket list is I was a sophomore in college and there was... I take no pride in this whatsoever, but I went to a school where we could never sneak into the pool, right? I mean, there was collegiate swimming there.
17: Yeah.
0: And even if you were an athlete and you had complete access to the facilities, you couldn't ever really sneak into the pool. So we used to go to one of the hotels in town, and always if you waited in the parking lot, somebody was coming out one of the side doors. So we'd sneak in, prop it open, and 5 or 10 of us would go and use the pool in town. And they had one of these diving boards. It had to be 10 meters, right? So it's 30 feet. It was a big, big diving board. And we might have been partaking in some extracurricular activities. Mm-hmm. And I was dared $30 by the guys. They pulled all the cash together. That's all we had to try and do a backflip, standing backflip off the high dive. And my fat ass belly flopped perfectly straight on the water. And it almost knocked me out. Like it was a clap. You know, when you hear that
17: impact
0: and it knocked the wind out of me and I thought I was going to drown, and I will do most things at a pool. Like I'll give me a gainer. I'll do a back, you know, most of that stuff, but I will never try the backflip again. Yeah. It almost killed me.
17: Well, good.
0: But here I am.
17: Don't
0: to tell
17: learn
0: the story.
17: Lessons. And there you
0: I
17: go.
0: Learned that one fast. Listen, you ever tried to cry underwater while you can't breathe? That's where it got me. I was like, I was trying to cry as I was underwater and I had no breath in me and I thought I was going to die.
3: Coming up next.
2: Up next with Kat and JJ.
0: A lot of people are agreeing with you. Most people are saying their adult bucket and reverse bucket list is marriage.
17: Oh, wow.
0: Tried it once, we'll never do it again. I'm probably the same way.
17: Yeah, I would never get married again.
2: It's Kat and JJ in the Playhouse and on demand.
0: Lakefront Music Fest is coming up July 10th and 11th. Keith Urban's headlining one night, Billy Idol's headlining the other night, and we had tickets for the whole kit and caboodle this morning, our final pair of tickets. We had a lot of fun with a game we call Playhouse Island. We haven't played it in a long, long time, and if you missed it, we do have a new president of Playhouse Island. Who is it? You'll find out next.
5: I'm freezing

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3: It was chaos. Let's get you to Lakefront Music Fest. July 10th and 11th in Prior Lake. Little game we like to call Playhouse Island. So we've got our four contestants. We're going to meet all of them. The last one to stay on our island wins their tickets for both nights. Now, how do you stay on the island? It's absolute luck because nobody knows except for me who's on what phone line. So, Kat, your job right now is to determine which of these players would best be president of Playhouse Island. So you get to ask them all one question. You ready to meet them?
4: Yeah. And Keith Urban is from Australia. So we're going to kind of do Australia-themed questions.
3: Okay. I like that. So in random order, maybe, we're going to meet all of our contestants right now. We start with Dave. Good morning, Dave. How are you?
5: I'm good. How are you?
3: Good, good. What do you got going on right now, man?
5: Getting off of work.
3: Oh, off of. So what do you do for a third shift?
5: Forklift.
3: Gotcha. All night long, you're just driving a forklift. One question to see if you'd be a good candidate for president of Playhouse Island. Kat, what do you have for Dave?
4: Okay, so Dave, would you rather fight a great white off the coast of Australia or a kangaroo? Ooh. Which one would Dave win a fight with?
5: Kangaroo.
3: Yeah.
4: I think kangaroo just... I don't know. You grab the gills of a great white, they're basically paralyzed. A kangaroo... They're trained boxers, so you have to think about that.
3: All right. Dave wants to box a kangaroo. All right. He's with us this morning, and so is Ms. Lisa. Hi, Lisa. How are you?
6: Good. Yourself?
3: Good, good. You a mommy?
6: I am.
3: Okay. Happy early Mother's Day. One question for you.
6: Thank you.
3: Maybe you could be president of Playhouse Island.
4: Lisa, would you rather play with a boomerang or a didgeridoo?
6: A boomerang.
4: I should do it in my Australian accent. That's amazing.
3: The problem is, for me, those things have always been just a stick. Like, they don't ever come back. Like, if you ever try to throw a real wooden boomerang...
4: You're doing it wrong, then.
3: It's very difficult to do. That's Lisa. She might be president. So might Martina be. Hi, Martina. How are you doing?
7: Good morning. Good.
3: Good. You got babies?
7: I have two babies. Okay. They're not so little anymore.
3: Happy early Mother's Day to you as well. One question. Maybe you'd be a great president.
4: All right, Martina, for a snack, would you rather have Nutella or peanut butter?
7: Ooh, peanut butter.
3: Wrong. Oh. It's a wrong answer, but we're going to take it.
4: I love Nutella. Okay.
3: If it wouldn't be so detrimental to my health, I could live off Nutella.
4: Yeah.
3: I love that stuff so much. Alyssa, how you feeling this morning?
8: Good.
3: Good. All right. Are you a mommy as well?
8: No.
3: Oh, well, then I can't wish you happy Mother's Day.
4: Why do you sound so tired? You have no excuse. All right. So your question is Keith Urban or Hugh Jackman to make out with?
8: Keith Urban.
4: Really?
3: Have you seen him lately?
8: Yeah.
4: Okay.
3: He's not Wolverine.
4: See, I choose Hugh. I feel like Hugh would channel some character.
3: He'd go Wolverine on you.
4: Crazy.
3: All right,
8: it's
3: that's
8: the hair.
3: Oh.
4: And okay. All right, I get
3: she
4: it.
3: She likes that little free, like the frosted tips on a guy. Is that what she's saying, Alyssa? That's no comment. All right, Kat, out of all those responses, who would best be serving us as an amazing president on Playhouse Island?
4: Let's do, somebody that's awfully brave. We're going to go with Dave.
3: Dave is now president of Playhouse Island. Dave, congratulations. The work starts now. I'm going to lock you in. And here's the deal. You don't know which phone line you're on, but we're going to start hanging up on people. Hopefully you don't hang up on yourself. So which one do I kill first? Line 1, 2, 3, or 4, Dave? Don't devote yourself off.
5: Four
3: must go. Are you sure about this?
5: Let's go.
3: Alyssa, I'm sorry. You got to go this morning.
4: Yes.
3: But I hope you have a great day and happy on Mother's Day. Dave, that means we got three lines left. 1, 2, and 3. Who goes next?
5: 3.
3: You sure?
5: Yep.
3: Dave? Off you go, son. You just voted yourself off the island, man. Have a great morning. God bless you twice, Kat. Boy, you are just Sneezy McGee today.
4: I know.
3: All right, Lisa and Martina remain. who should be the new president and make the final decision here.
4: All right, let's go with Martina.
3: Martina, you are now president of Playhouse Island. Congratulations. You did nothing to get this honor, but now you have to decide which phone line gets hung up on, one or two. Don't hang up on yourself.
7: Let's go with two.
3: Two must go. Are you sure?
7: Positive.
3: Really?
7: Yeah.
3: You don't want to rethink this?
7: Oh, stop. I'll just stick with two.
4: Go with your gut.
3: Two must go. Lisa, I'm sorry, you gotta go.
4: No.
3: Martina, you won Playhouse Island. Congratulations.
4: Good job.
0: On demand.
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1: 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On Wednesday, Pioneer Care and Habitat for Humanity held a groundbreaking ceremony for Pioneer Care's Channing Child Care Village. The project consists of building three twin homes that will house a total of six child care pods and creating 60 to 70 new child care slots to the community. CEO of Pioneer Care, Nathan Johnson.
9: So, friends, we are about 400 child care spots short in the community of Fergus Falls. And so this project today really is really marks the beginning of coming together as a community to solve that problem. And we're just so excited about that.
1: Johnson says that with the help of Habitat for Humanity and other community partners, the plan is to construct one twin home per year over the next 3 years on Pioneer Care's vacant land on Channing Avenue behind the NF Field and CJB Law Building. Starting Monday, drivers will encounter lane closures in both directions on I-94 between Highway 79 near Evansville and the Grant Ottertail County line. MnDOT says crews will be building crossovers, replacing guardrail, and installing traffic control devices in preparation for concrete resurfacing on westbound I-94. When resurfacing begins in June, westbound traffic will be directed onto the eastbound lanes. There will be one lane head-to-head traffic through the project area until October. Central Specialties Incorporated, based in Alexandria, is the prime contractor for the $18.8 million project. MnDOT urges drivers to always be attentive, drive with caution, and slow down in work zones where workers are present. 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
10: Hit Music Channel 977 weather forecast for today. It is going to be nice. Partly sunny and 68, tonight down to 40. Tomorrow, partly sunny, 57 with a very slight chance of rain. 55 on Sunday under a partly sunny sky. Then we'll head back to work on Monday with a partly sunny sky and 65. And I'm looking ahead a little bit. Boy, there's a chance next week we could be up to 80. That's a weather forecast on Channel 977.
11: 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It's the Kat and JJ Show, and it's time for your sports for the day. So the Minnesota Vikings signed a wide receiver on Thursday night as they agreed to terms with free agent Jawan Jennings. Jennings was selected in the seventh round, 270th overall, of the 2020 NFL Draft by San Francisco 49ers out of Tennessee. Minnesota Wild are hard at work, getting ready for Game 3 against Colorado Avalanche as they fight for their playoff lives. The Wild fell in Game 2 by a 5-2 final to fall down 2-0 to the Avs in their best-of-seven series. Puck drop for Game 3, 8:10 p.m. on Saturday night in St. Paul. Timberwolves are back at Target Center tonight in an important Game 3 against the Spurs as the series is knotted at a game apiece. Game 3 is tonight at 8:30 p.m. at Target Center. 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
1: Hit Music Channel 977 weather forecast for today. It is going to be nice. Partly sunny and 68. Tonight down to 40. Tomorrow, partly sunny, 57 with a very slight chance of rain. 55 on Sunday under a partly sunny sky. Then we'll head back to work on Monday with a partly sunny sky and 65. And I'm looking ahead a little bit. Boy, there's a chance next week we could be up to 80. That's a weather forecast on Channel 977.

0: Prince. It's been 10 years since his passing, and we're celebrating the legacy, the hit, and the genius that made him royalty. I only want to be some kind of friend. 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
1: Hit Music Channel 977 weather forecast for today. It is going to be nice. Partly sunny and 68. Tonight down to 40. Tomorrow, partly sunny, 57 with a very slight chance of rain. 55 on Sunday under a partly sunny sky. Then we'll head back to work on Monday with a partly sunny sky and 65. And I'm looking ahead a little bit. Boy, there's a chance next week we could be up to 80. That's a weather forecast on Channel 977.
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13: This is your I-94 ramp cone zone update. The 210 I-94 ramp is closed. The interchange ramps will be closed to all travelers during construction, and traffic to and from Highway 210 in Fergus Falls will be detoured to the County Road 1/Tower Road. Highway 210 will remain open for travelers during construction. Traffic will shift to one side of the bridge and will be reduced to one lane in each direction. For construction updates, visit the Fergus Falls Chamber at fergusfalls.com and click on the Cone Zone. 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This Cone Zone update is brought to you by Falls Laundromat. 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

0: Prince. It's been 10 years since his passing, and we're celebrating the legacy, the hit, and the genius that made him royalty. I only want to be some kind of friend. From Purple Rain to Kiss and everything in between, it's wall-to-wall Prince all weekend. 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
1: 4KBRFRadio.com News, I'm Derek Sidian. On Wednesday, Pioneer Care and Habitat for Humanity held a groundbreaking ceremony for Pioneer Care's Channing Child Care Village. The project consists of building three twin homes that will house a total of six child care pods and creating 60 to 70 new child care slots to the community. CEO of Pioneer Care, Nathan Johnson.
2: So, friends, we are about 400 child care spots short in the community of Fergus Falls. So this project today really is really marks the beginning of coming together as a community to solve that problem. And we're just so excited about that.
1: Johnson says that with the help of Habitat for Humanity and other community partners, the plan is to construct one twin home per year over the next 3 years on Pioneer Care's vacant land on Channing Avenue behind the NF Field and CJB Law Building. Starting Monday, drivers will encounter lane closures in both directions on I-94 between Highway 79 near Evansville and the Grant Ottertail County line. MnDOT says crews will be building crossovers, replacing guardrail, and installing traffic control devices in preparation for concrete resurfacing on westbound I-94. When resurfacing begins in June, westbound traffic will be directed onto the eastbound lanes. There will be one lane head-to-head traffic through the project area until October. Central Specialties Incorporated, based in Alexandria, is the prime contractor for the $18.8 million project. MnDOT urges drivers to always be attentive, drive with caution, and slow down in work zones where workers are present. For KBRFradio.com News, I'm Derek Sidian. 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
3: Hit Music Channel 977 weather forecast for today. It is going to be nice. Partly sunny and 68, tonight down to 40. Tomorrow, partly sunny, 57 with a very slight chance of rain. 55 on Sunday under a partly sunny sky. Then we'll head back to work on Monday with a partly sunny sky and 65. And I'm looking ahead a little bit. Boy, there's a chance next week we could be up to 80. That's a weather forecast on Channel 977. Weather can shift quickly and sometimes become dangerous. Listen for the latest weather forecast and the latest reports from the Weather Spotter Network. 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

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It is so big. She looks like one of those rap guys' girlfriends. But, you know, who understands those rap guys? 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I mean, her butt is just so

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0: Hit Music Channel 977 weather forecast for today. It is going to be nice. Partly sunny and 68. Tonight down to 40. Tomorrow, partly sunny, 57 with a very slight chance of rain. 55 on Sunday under a partly sunny sky. Then we'll head back to work on Monday with a partly sunny sky and 65. And I'm looking ahead a little bit. Boy, there's a chance next week we could be up to 80. That's a weather forecast on Channel 977.
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1: Hit Music Channel 977 weather forecast for today. It is going to be nice. Partly sunny and 68. Tonight down to 40. Tomorrow, partly sunny, 57 with a very slight chance of rain. 55 on Sunday under a partly sunny sky. Then we'll head back to work on Monday with a partly sunny sky and 65. And I'm looking ahead a little bit. Boy, there's a chance next week we could be up to 80. That's a weather forecast on Channel 977.
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2: Hit Music, Channel 977, weather forecast for today. It is going to be nice. Partly sunny and 68, tonight down to 40. Tomorrow, partly sunny, 57, with a very slight chance of rain. 55 on Sunday, under a partly sunny sky. Then we'll head back to work on Monday with a partly sunny sky and 65. And I'm looking ahead a little bit. Boy, there's a chance next week we could be up to 80. That's a weather forecast on Channel 977.

0: 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I only want to be some kind of friend. 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
1: Hit Music Channel 977 weather forecast for today. It is going to be nice. Partly sunny and 68, tonight down to 40. Tomorrow, partly sunny, 57 with a very slight chance of rain. 55 on Sunday under a partly sunny sky. Then we'll head back to work on Monday with a partly sunny sky and 65. And I'm looking ahead a little bit. Boy, there's a chance next week we could be up to 80. That's a weather forecast on Channel 977.
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2: Hit Music, Channel 977, weather forecast for today. It is going to be nice. Partly sunny and 68, tonight down to 40. Tomorrow, partly sunny, 57, with a very slight chance of rain. 55 on Sunday, under a partly sunny sky. Then we'll head back to work on Monday with a partly sunny sky and 65. And I'm looking ahead a little bit. Boy, there's a chance next week we could be up to 80. That's a weather forecast on Channel 977.

0: Prince. 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
1: Hit Music Channel 977 weather forecast for today. It is going to be nice. Partly sunny and 68, tonight down to 40. Tomorrow, partly sunny, 57 with a very slight chance of rain. 55 on Sunday under a partly sunny sky. Then we'll head back to work on Monday with a partly sunny sky and 65. And I'm looking ahead a little bit. Boy, there's a chance next week we could be up to 80. That's a weather forecast on Channel 977.
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2: For KBRFradio.com News, I'm Derek Sidian. On Wednesday, Pioneer Care and Habitat for Humanity held a groundbreaking ceremony for Pioneer Care's Channing Child Care Village. The project consists of building three twin homes that will house a total of six child care pods and creating 60 to 70 new child care slots to the community. CEO of Pioneer Care, Nathan Johnson.
3: So, friends, we are about 400 child care spots short in the community of Fergus Falls. And so this project today really is really marks the beginning of coming together as a community to solve that problem. And we're just so excited about that.
2: Johnson says that with the help of Habitat for Humanity and other community partners, the plan is to construct one twin home per year over the next 3 years on Pioneer Care's vacant land on Channing Avenue behind the NF Field and CJB Law Building. Starting Monday, drivers will encounter lane closures in both directions on I-94 between Highway 79 near Evansville and the Grant Ottertail County line. MnDOT says crews will be building crossovers, replacing guardrail, and installing traffic control devices in preparation for concrete resurfacing on westbound I-94. When resurfacing begins in June, westbound traffic will be directed onto the eastbound lanes. There will be one lane head-to-head traffic through the project area until October. Central Specialties Incorporated, based in Alexandria, is the prime contractor for the $18.8 million project. MnDOT urges drivers to always be attentive, drive with caution, and slow down in work zones where workers are present. For KBRFradio.com News, I'm Derek Sidian. 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
4: It's a forecast on Hit Music Channel 977. See some occasional showers tonight, especially as we get into the overnight. 40 for our low, 57, mostly sunny on a Saturday, some frost as we get into Sunday, Mother's Day, 55 for Sunday's high. That's your forecast on Hit Music Channel 977.
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0: 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Ladies and gentlemen, Jacob Cronings. 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Nickname, Dougie Zay Homie. 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
2: Hey, welcome to our baseball game this afternoon. We're on the air last night as the Otters lost to Brainerd 7-2. We're joined now with the Little Falls Flyers, a Section 8-3A game. We're going to get right to things here. The Otters are 5-11, Little Falls 9-4. We'll talk about both those teams in a bit. But we are going to hear from head coach Shane Tilkey right at this time as we get our pregame show on the road.
3: Otter baseball continues today as the Otters host Little Falls. The Flyers come to town to take on the Otters, who lost 7-2 last night to Brainerd. I'm hit with head coach Shane Tilke at this time. And Shane, before going on the air, just talking about that one, that Parker pitched a great game, and we out-hit them. They had one swing of the bat. What was the difference in the game?
4: Yeah, that's kind of the way the season's gone for us. Unfortunately, we find ourselves in a fifth, sixth inning scenario. We're in a one-run ball game, and maybe we leave a guy out an inning too long, or something goes another team's way, and that big hit came with two outs, and that's what they needed to spark their offense. And for us, we were right there a number of innings with guys on base and just couldn't punch that two out hit to go through to keep the score close enough to feel like you had a chance in the seventh. And like I said, right there in the fifth, sixth inning, and credit to our kids, they keep fighting. We threw strikes, we played pretty solid defense, and obviously hit the ball, out hitting them 8-5. But the scoreboard in the end told the story that we came up short again, and the best part about that is you get to suit back up tonight and play another one, get another chance.
3: That's right. You talked about Parker having the knee injury in football and then a little bit in hockey too, but most he's pitched like that, and I tell you, I was up top there, and he had really good stuff yesterday.
4: Yeah, we talked about it after the game, debriefed a little bit, and he said it's the best he's felt. He felt like he was in the same mode where he felt like he was towards the middle parts of last summer, and that's what we were looking for, why we stretched him. He threw his full 105 pitches, and wanted to see how his body reacted to that for the most part, because we want to win games in early May, but it's more important for us to make sure we've set the groundwork for what we need to do in late May going into June. And last night was another chapter in that book of how we can be better prepared for that.
3: Take on Little Falls today. They graduated six or seven guys. We did as well too, but they're traditionally a very good baseball team.
4: Yep, Fergus, our Little Falls is a baseball town. When I think of Little Falls, I think of hockey and baseball. And a lot of their hockey players cross over to baseball, and athletic kids that know how to just put the ball in play. They're usually a pretty gritty team. They'll nickel and dime you, but then they'll also, get the big hits too to the gaps, and a lot of times over the fence. We've seen that with these guys too. So I think they're in the same boat we are as far as experience in their squad. They're throwing a guy that we faced, I believe, last year, probably in one of the outings that we saw him, and a kid that's going to pound the zone. He's their goalie in hockey, Isaac Callis. And what we like about that is our kids are up to the challenge. They like it when they know a guy's going to throw strikes. They know he's going to be competitive, and they got to be locked in when they get their chance to be at bat. And it should be a really good baseball game.
3: Brody Krein is pitching for us too. He's pitched well as of late too. Really good control, changes speeds, got a nice curveball.
4: Yeah, Brody's given us great balance. We knew Brody was going to be a good varsity pitcher. We just didn't know if that would develop early junior year, late junior year, into your senior year. And he's really taken the bull by the horns for us this year and given us length in games, throws strikes, gives his defense a chance behind him to make opportunities, keeps his pitch count in a reasonable level so that he can go deep into a game. And so if Brody, picks up where he left off in his last start, he went seven innings and gave us a great chance to win a baseball game. We just fell short. I like that we've got Brody out there tonight in a section game on a Friday afternoon here at D Lagoon Park, and I think it gives us as good a chance as anybody to win.
3: Our Viking Cafe keys to the game up next. I'm sure one of them is going to be hitting with guys in scoring position, but talk about our Viking Cafe keys.
4: Yep, that's definitely one of the top two or three. Is we've shown that we can get guys on base, and our mentality has to be if a guy gets on base with two outs, we still have an out to play with, and we've got to expand that out as long as we can and keep the train rolling. And getting guys on base, moving them over to second, and with one, two outs, be able to get a key hit with runners in scoring position and keep pressure on the pitcher, pressure on the defense, and give ourselves an opportunity to put some numbers on the board. And that's definitely one of them. Play defense. We had three errors last night. That's probably the most we've had all year. And nothing, you know, real crazy, just things that happen in a baseball game with, you know, good competition and putting guys on base. It puts stress on your defense. So tonight we want to clean that up. You know, one or fewer errors is always our goal. And then limit the walks. You know, our walks were down last night until that one inning where things got a little tight. And tonight we're expecting to, you know, make the defense do the work and let Brody pound the zone and pitch to contact and do those little things. And hopefully things tilt our direction.
2: All right. Good luck, Shane.
4: Appreciate it, Mark. Thank you.
2: Shane Tilke, head coach of the Islanders. Come back with more after this break.
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0: short. Good hop there for Cam Wiedrich on to first. Callis goes to third. And Allen is retired. 6-3 put out. And the number three hitter, the left fielder, Liam Toma. So Toma will step in. He's followed by Prescott Romain. As looking at the Twins standings, they're only 3.5 games out despite losing most of their games. 16-20, 3.5 games out. I saw the Yankees were 26-12. There's a pitch that's going to hit Toma. So runners at first and third, and the cleanup hitter, Romain Prescott, will step in. He's a lefty as he walks across home plate. Look for Liam Toma to be leaving on the first or second pitch here, first and third. See what play the Otters have on here. Romain, the four-hitter. Evan Lemire is on deck. One out here, top of the first inning. There's a bunt perfectly laid down. Crying has only one play, and that's on to first. And they're going to run good heads-up base running that time. Yep. And so Crying retires Romain Prescott on the squeeze play. That's a 1-3 putout, but coming across to score is Isaac Callis. And on the third base, he didn't stop at second base one bit, Liam Toma, all the way to third base. So two outs now. First pitch from Crying is a strike. But one across here for the Little Falls Flyers. Here's Crying's 0-1 pitch. Good off-speed pitch there, and that's fouled into the dugout. Into the Little Falls dugout on third base. Two down here for the Otters. Again, that's the top of the first inning and a 1-0 lead here for Little Falls. There's a pitch just missed the outside corner. Here's the 1-2 pitch. It's a good pitch, though. Just try to see if you get them fishing. Speaking of that, tomorrow's the fishing opener. I'm not going. I'm going to let the crazy people go out and wait till the water warms up. Ground ball to short. Cam Wiedrich up with it. On to first, the 6-3 put out. But not before the Flyers score one run on one hit. There's no errors. They leave one man on base. We're going to head now to the bottom of the first inning. Our recap brought to you by Minnesota Motor Company. 1-0 Flyers.
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0: 1-0 is the score here. Thanks for tuning in on Channel 977, also on the streaming outlets, the KBRF YouTube channel, and on the Fergus Now app. And again, I want to remind you, if there's any glitchy video, it'll be uploaded again later, or we'll see how it goes here with the connection out here. Is not always the best. So again, Isaac Callis, the pitcher, is a good pitcher. He'll throw strikes. He's an excellent, one of the top hockey goalies in the state of Minnesota. And the Otters will go like this. Nolan Felstuhl, Micah Johnson, Hunter Powers, Brody Crine, Parker Tilkey, Jacob Froning, Bennett Tilkey, Brant Sherman, and Cam Wiedrich. Felstuhl will step in. He had a triple and scored on a Powers sacrifice fly yesterday. So Felstuhl hitting the ball well. He'll lead it off here for Fergus Falls. 1-0 Little Falls, first pitch from Collis, and for a strike. 0-1, senior night here. There's a pitch in the outside corner. They had the seniors honored before the game. There'll be some food served after the game, is my understanding. Here's the 1-1 pitch. In for a strike, 1-2. Collis works fast on the mound. As a player behind him, and as you sure do like that, here's the 1-2 pitch. That's going to be low. The count goes 2-2. Again, second baseman Micah Johnson is on deck here for Fergus Falls. Here's a 2-2 pitch to Felstuhl. Good eye there by Felstuhl as he laid off that one. It was high and outside. And here's the 3-2 pitch. It's going to be popped up into left field. It's going to be a tough one, but the left fielder after it. I thought it was going to be a little shallower than that. As Liam Toma makes the put out, there's one down here for Fergus Falls. So Micah Johnson will step in. Came on in relief last night of Parker Tilkey. Parker pitched 4 2/3. Micah did a good job, 2 1/3 in that one. And here comes the Collis pitch, in for a strike. I'm a batter. I'm watching if it's first fastball all the time, aren't you? I mean, there's so much to this game. You got to kind of study the nice curveball there. Count goes to 0-2. But if you watch a pitcher, if he throws a fastball first pitch, man, I'm up there. I'm swinging. Wow, that was a nice pitch. That was a ball, though. 1-2. Here to Micah Johnson, senior for the Otters. Ground ball up the middle. That's going to be a base hit. Good job for Micah Johnson. As he gets one right up the middle. So the first baseman, Hunter Powers, will step in. Hunter wears number 16. One out, one on first base. That's Micah Johnson. Throw over to first base. Micah's in easily. Brody Krein is on deck. Krein had 3 hits yesterday, 2 singles and a double. And here's the pitch from Collis. That is kind of looked like it was high and outside, but it's called a strike, 0-1. Get an update on the JV game. JV playing on the Farmers Field. Micah Johnson on first. He's going. Throw it on to second, and Micah's going to be in easily. Good job. He had a good jump. And so a stolen base for Micah Johnson. And a runner in scoring position, Hunter Powers at the plate. Here's the 0-2 pitch to Powers. That's going to land. It's going to drop for a hit. And Micah Johnson with some good base running there. You don't know. He can only go not even quite halfway. And he made it to third base. Powers with a single. Micah to third. And Brody Krein steps in with runners on first and third. And one out. And we'll see the play on here for Little Falls, what they do. Powers at first base. See if he can get down to second, get two runners in scoring position. Here's the pitch that's high. Look for Hunter to be taken off on this pitch here. So 1-0 to Brody Krein. Pitching for the Otters, had 3 hits yesterday. Been having a great season at the plate as well. Here's the 1-0. No, they're going to throw her to first base. Hunter Powers is in easily. Boy, it sure would be nice to get some water on the lime sometimes to hold the dust. It is dusty. Powers holds at first. Nothing doing on the steal yet. Count goes to 2-0. Here we go. See if Powers is going this time. Parker Tilkey is on deck for the Otters. There's a strike, 2-1. I'd love to see Powers get down to second base. Runners at first and third, crying. The cleanup hitter for the Otters. Here's a 2-1 pitch. Now Powers is going. Ground ball left side. Come on. Throw to first. And with Hunter Powers going, that broke up the double play at best. But Crying is out 6-3. So now there is two down, and Parker Tilkey is at the plate. He's got runners at second and third base. Parker, the center fielder for the Otters. Pitch inside. That's a ball. It's 1-0. Two down. If Parker were to reach, Jacob Froning is on deck. Here's the 1-0 pitch. Otters threatening here. Two runners in scoring position. Ball two outside. You got to think that Collis is going to be coming with fastballs now. Tilkey at the plate. There comes a 2-0 pitch. That's going to be inside. The count goes 3-0. So 3-0 to Parker Tilkey, senior center fielder. He'll be taking here all the way. 3-0 pitch, and Parker draws a walk. And the bases are loaded here for Jacob Froning. The left fielder number 10, Jacob. So Froning will step in here with the bases loaded and two outs. Otters stranded 11 runners yesterday. And let's see if someone can come up big here for the Otters. First pitch is, so first pitch is strike. Pitch lined out towards right field, and the right fielder, Nick Sprang, is under it, and Froning is retired. Flies out to the right fielder. No runs, two hits, and the Otters leave three on base. There's no errors. 1-0 Flyers. Will come back with more after this break.
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0: Hey, we're back here at American Legion Field. And nice to see there's some folks from the Fergus Falls Veterans Home here taking in the game. That's a couple of weeks ago they did the same thing on a nice warm day. So right now Little Falls steps in. It'll be right fielder Nick Sprang. So here comes the leadoff hitter now. Nick Sprang, leadoff of the inning. First pitch in for a strike. Good job by Brody getting ahead in the count. 1 7-inning game tonight. Otters had a lot of doubleheaders to start the season off. There's a changeup. Misses high for a ball. Brody's got very good control. Here's the pitch. Swung on and missed. That was a change of speed there too, wasn't it? Sure looked like a change of speed though. Here's the 1-2 pitch. Crying. Looks like he tried to snap the curveball off there, but it missed. It's 2-2. There'll be Peyton Bartos on deck, and in the hole, Charlie Zwilling. 1-0 Flyers, top of the second inning. Pitch high for a ball. Count goes full at 3-2. Pitch in the dirt, and Brody walks him. First walk issued by Crying. And the catcher, Peyton Bardos, will step in. So Bardos will step in, followed by Charlie Zwilling and Ryan Newman, the DA, or the second baseman. DHing for the left fielder is Charlie Zwilling. Here's the pitch from Krein. Boy, that looked awfully nice. But it's a ball. So we'll see if spraying is going to be taken off here. There he goes. Pitch, throw down to second, not in time. And a stolen base for Spring. 2-0 the count. Otters trail 1-0. We're in the top of the second. Here's a pitch from Krein. It's going to be fouled off. Count goes to 2-1. Otter JV team is batting in the bottom of the first inning. No score there. There's a swing. Ball driven down the left field line. It's fair. No, I think it got chalk. Oh, did he say foul? Yeah, that looked awfully good. The Otters catch a break there. And the runner, number two, Nick Sprang, says, hey, I got to put my helmet back on. And so, yeah, I thought, yeah, he did. You know, they don't use chalk. You don't get the chalk, you get spray paint. But a strike, so 2-2 the count. See if Brody can get him here. I think he's going to throw a changeup here because he was out ahead of him. Curveball, ground ball right side. Micah Johnson up with it. On to first to make the play. As Spring goes to third base. And the Otters have one down and a 4-3 putout. And the DH, Charlie Zwilling, will step in. Zwilling steps in. That's a mouthful. Charlie Zwilling. Here comes a pitch from Krein. And that's hit foul down the left field line. That's what we call just a long strike. Yeah, it kind of came into play, so Jacob Franning will retrieve it, get the ball in here. So runner on third is Nick Sprang, who reached on a walk and stole second base. Here comes the 0-1 pitch, right down the middle for a strike. 0-2. A great time for a strikeout. Here comes Krein's pitch. Tried to go high and outside. 1-2. That's a good 1-2 pitch, though. You get ahead in the count, and don't be afraid to throw a high heater like that. There's the pitch. That's going to be foul back. And here's the 1-2 pitch. Ground ball to short. That'll score a run, though. Cam Wiedrich up with it. A lot of time to throw. But one across is Nick Sprang. And Charlie Zwilling is retired 6-3. And Ryan Newman will step in. There's the pitch low in the dirt. 1-0. So two runs in the inning. No RBIs in the game, but just moving guys to third base and putting the bat on the ball. So it's 2-0 now here. There's the pitch. Swung and missed. Count goes even at 1-2 now. Brody heading the count here to the nine hitter, Ryan Newman. Pitch that's going to be lined into right field, but Benatilke is there to make the play. Retires Ryan Newman for the third out. One run, no hits, no errors. And nobody left out on the base pads. Our half-inning recap brought to you by the Minnesota Motor Company on South Pebble Lake Road in Fergus Falls.
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0: Welcome back to American Legion Field. 2-0 in favor of the Flyers. They've manufactured two runs, one in the first, one in the second. Each time the leadoff hitter has got aboard and then stole the base and getting to third base on a ground ball, and then a ground out that scored a run each time, kind of carbon copies of those first two innings. And the Otters will bring up Bennett Tilke, Brant Sherman, and Cam Wiedrich, the 7-8-9 hitters for Fergus Falls. Isaac Collis on the mound. Catcher is Peyton Bartos. Pitch in for a strike, 0-1. Really nice crowd filing in tonight, and Little Falls traveled well here this afternoon, too. Pitch from Collis, high for a ball, 1-1. Otter JV is up right now, 1-0 in the bottom of the second inning. Pitch from Collis can be lined out to center. And under it there is John Allen to make the catch, and Bennett Tilke is retired. So Brant Sherman will step in. Brant wears number 4, his first at-bat this afternoon. And Cam Wiedrich, the shortstop for the Otters, is on deck. Another windy day at the ballpark, but the temperature is a lot nicer. And there's kind of a swing and a first pitch swing and right off the handle and just a soft liner to the third baseman, Sams, and he makes an easy play on that. Yeah, here's Wiedrich. He'll step in. Here comes the first pitch. That's going to be popped up. First baseman, Romaine, makes the play. And the Otters go down quickly there. 1-2-3, no runs, no hits, no errors. Nobody left on base as we head now to the bottom of the second inning. Our recap brought to you by the Minnesota Motor Company.
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0: Hey, we're back here. Little Falls leads it 2-0 as we go to the top of the third inning. And it'll be the leadoff hitter, the pitcher, Isaac Collis, leading off. He singled and scored a run in the first inning, also stole second. That's been one of the struggles this year for the Otters, is throwing runners out at second base. And see if the Otters, both teams have not committed an error this far. And again, Little Falls has manufactured the runs because they only have one hit in the game thus far, but able to gain second base on a steal and then a ground ball to third. That's how they moved over each time. All right, Collis will step in. So Brody Krein on the mound here for the Otters. And we're in the top of the third inning. comes the right-hander's pitch. That's going to be a ball outside, 1-0. There's the 1-0 pitch. That's going to be lined in the center field. Parker Tilke moving to his right, makes the play. That was a well-hit ball, but pitch to contact and a nice catch. And Krein retires the first batter, Collis. And now the center fielder, John Allen, will step in. He grounded out to shortstop Cam Wiedrich in the first inning. Pitch in for a strike. Again, both of these pitchers with good control, only two walks between both of them thus far. Count goes 1-1. All in a left-handed bat. Pitch, ground ball, second base. Micah Johnson up with it. On to first, the Powers. A 4-3 putout. And there's two quick outs for Fergus Falls here. And Toma will step in. He was hit by a pitch in the first inning. He got to third base, did not score. So Toma, the number three hitter, followed by Prescott Romain. There's the pitch. Ball outside. And Brant Sherman tried to frame that one back into the strike zone. Here's the 1-0 pitch. And I see what Brody was doing. As soon as he stepped in, he was pitching. And the ump called it a no pitch. So, it's heads-up play, though. You know, as soon as they step in the box, bring it. So, no pitch. Here's the 1-0 pitch from Krein. Curveball. Left side. Fellstone moving to his left. Making a nice throw. 5-3 putout. Good inning for Brody. 1-2-3. No runs, no hits, no errors. Nobody left on base. Head of the bottom of the second inning. Our recap brought to you by the Minnesota Motor Company on South Pebble Lake Road. Come back with the bottom of the third after this break.
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0: 2-0 is our score as we head to the bottom of the third inning. And the Otters will start with their leadoff hitter, Nolan Fellstuhl, followed by Micah Johnson and Hunter Powers. Otter JV leads the Little Falls JV team 4-0. And they're in the top of the third inning. Or maybe they're in the bottom of the third here. No, that's what it is. All right, so Nolan Fellstuhl at the plate here for the Otters. His dad, Chad, is one of the assistant coaches here on the varsity. There's a pitch in the dirt, 1-0. Otters need some base runners here and some timely hitting. Otters did strand three runners in the first inning. That's been a little bit of the nemesis here in these recent games. Pitch high, 2-0. So 2-0 the count here to Fellstuhl. Good eye there. Nolan lays off that, 3-0. Isaac Collis, the pitcher, or his number one. Four straight balls. And Fellstuhl, the leadoff hitter, is aboard with a four-pitch walk. And Micah Johnson, who singled in the first inning, will step in here for Fergus Falls. So Fellstuhl on first, Micah Johnson at the plate, nobody out. Otters trail 2-0, bottom of the third inning. Throw to first, and they got him. Nolan was leaning to his right and got picked off. And so a good move by Collis as he was leaning to his right and that leadoff Hitters erased there as Felstall is picked off. There's a pitch in for a strike. It's 0-1. There's a curveball high, 1-1. So 1-1. The batter is Micah Johnson, singled in the first inning. Curveball. That was a really good curveball there. Breaking across the plate, swing and a miss that time for Micah. 1-2 is a count. And Collis, that looked a bit outside. But a backwards K in the scorebook as umpire rings up Micah Johnson. And Hunter Powers will come to the plate here. He singled the first. So two down. And Isaac Collis, very efficient here, 36 pitches here through 3 2/3 innings. Or 2 2/3, pardon me. First pitch fouled off by Powers, 0-1. Little falls up 2-0 here on the Park Region telephone scoreboard. Pitch from Collis. That's a ball. So 1-1 the count here to Hunter Powers. Pitch curveball. That did come in. That's a tough one there. That's a good curveball. Just caught that outside corner. Here's the 1-2 pitch. Tried it again there, and this time didn't get on top of it. It's outside. 2-2. Two down here for the Otters. Powers at the plate. Pitch fouled back and out of play. Pretty much seen fastball and curve. Haven't seen any off-speed stuff from pitcher Isaac Collis. Here's the 2-2 pitch to Powers. Yeah, that's a ball inside. Count goes full, 3-2. And here comes the pitch. Powers gets a hold of one, but it's going to go out to the right fielder. Underneath that one is Nick Sprang. So he pops out to the right fielder. Three up and three down. No runs, no hits, no errors. Nobody left on base. We head to the top of the fourth inning. Our recapped inning brought to you by the Minnesota Motor Company on South Pebble Lake Road. Otters trail 2-0. Flyers will bat here, top of the fourth.
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0: Serving you. Well, he was with the Gopher. Hey, we're back here at American Legion Field. The Otters trail a 2-0, and Little Falls comes to bat here. The Flyers come to bat here, and both pitchers have done an excellent job. And Brody Crine's only given up one hit, but the Flyers have been very efficient on the base pads as they single to get on, and then they walk to get on, and got the runner to second, moving over to third on a ground ball. There's a base hit to right field from the leadoff hitter, number 12, Prescott Romain. But both the runs they've scored have been on ground balls, so they're basically fielder's choices, non-RBI type plays. And so it'll bring up Ethan Lemire, the shortstop, with a runner on first. Look for Prescott Romain to be running here. Try to pick up their signs on third base here. But Nick Sprang is on deck. Lemire is up. There's a bunt. Nice one right down the first baseline. Good play by Krein. And he got him. Brody did a great job there. He had only one play with his glove. He just scooped it up with his glove and got it to Hunter Powers. It was a well-executed sacrifice bunt, though. And I love to see that when these guys are able to bunt. A 1-3 putout, but down to second base goes Romaine. There's another bunt. Guys don't practice it, and teams just don't do it anymore. Yeah, that was a beauty. But a good play by Brody. That should be on ESPN High School Baseball. It's buried deep in the your dish packages. No, there's no such thing, but that was a nice play. Nick Spring at the plate. He walked and scored a run in the second inning. He hits this one out towards... Oh, and Parker Tilkey came in, and it goes over his left. It's going to go to the fence. They'll score one, and the throw to third in with a stand-up triple is Nick Spring. And Parker took a step to his in and to his left, and the ball just tailed away from him. So a triple, an RBI for Spring. And he'll stand on third base now as the catcher, Peyton Bardo, steps in. One out here for the Otters. Pitch in for a strike. Brody comes back in with the curveball. Here's the 0-1 pitch. Ground ball. Good play by Hunter Powers. He's going to take it over to first base, and yep, he knocked it down. The ball was hit well. And so Bartles goes down, but he gets a ground ball to Hunter Powers and scores Nick Spring. And so another run across. It's 4-0. That's a one unassisted. Two down now here for the Otters. So a pair of hits in the inning here and two runs across. And the DH, Charlie's Willing, stepping in. And he'll hit one down the left field line. That's going to be foul, but it's going to come into play, so Jacob Froning will have to go and retrieve that. And so count goes to 1-1. One and one the count. Pitch fouled back. Took a big cut at that one. And Dr. Ryan Newman goes to retrieve the baseball. There's two outs, but the Flyers have two across here in the inning. Nobody on base right now. It's Krein's pitch. That's going to be lined out to center field. Parker Tilkey drifting over to his right and makes the play. So two runs in the inning, two hits, no errors. No errors. They leave nobody on base. And we go now to the bottom of the fourth inning. The Otters will be up. Again, our recap of the inning brought to you by the Minnesota Motor Company.
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Pitcher Brody Crine steps in. Crine grounded out to the shortstop in the first inning. Callis has set down the last seven batters he's faced. Count goes to 1-1 against Brody. So 1-1 the count. Pitch in for a strike. 1-2. So 1-2 here to Brody Crine, the junior pitcher. Pitch that's hit towards center field. And John Allen is under it and makes the play. Crine is retired. Pops out to center field. And that'll bring up the center fielder, Parker Tilkey. Parker reached on a walk in the first inning. So Parker reached on a walk. Jacob Frani is on deck. Here's the pitch from Collis. Swung on and missed. 0-1. Both pitchers have been pretty efficient here. Crine's thrown 52 pitches, and this is the 49th pitch, and that's fouled into the dugout by Parker Tilkey. 49th pitch, and we're in the bottom of the fourth inning, so that's very efficient pitching. This game has really moved along here. Comes the 0-2 pitch now to Parker Tilkey. That's going to be fouled back. Parker hangs tough there on that one. Jacob Froning is on deck here for Fergus Falls. Parker steps in. Pitch high. Good job laying off that high one. Callis from the windup. Pitch swung on and missed. Struck out Tilkey. And there are two down. So that is the second strikeout for Isaac Collis. And Jacob Froning, who popped out to the right fielder, will step in. That was back in the first inning. From the pitch from Collis, high, ball one. 1-0. Again, 4-0 is our score in favor of Little Falls here on the Park Region scoreboard. Isaac Collis getting in a groove right now. He has a ball high, though, 2-0. We're in the top of the, or bottom of the fourth inning, pardon me. Here's a pitch from Collis. Swung on. That's going to be fouled back. 2-1. Jacob, one of the seniors on this Otter team. Here's a 2-1 pitch to senior Jacob Froning. Low for a ball. 3-1. See if the Otters can manufacture some runs here. And every out is important. You got to use every out. Here's the 2-1 pitch, swung and missed. Count goes to 2-2. I think we're going to see another fastball here again, is my guess. Here's the 3-2 pitch to Froning. Gets his bat on it. It's going to go to the second baseman. And Jacob Froning's going to reach. That'll probably be an infield hit, I think. I don't think he had any opportunity to get him. Did they give him an error? Yep, they did. Okay. Yep, that's kind of tough call there. An E4. So Froning's on first, and Bennett Tilkey popped out to the center fielder. John Allen in the second inning steps in. So Bennett at the plate. Where's number five? He's a junior. Thrower to first. And easy, though, is Jacob Froning. Collis from the stretch. Pitch low for a ball. So 1-0, Bennett Tilkey at the plate. Playing right field for the Otters. Thrower to first, and Jacob Froning with a small lead over there. Last inning, Collis picked off Nolan Felstuhl, who reached on a base on ball. Here's the 1-0 pitch. Outside, 2-0. 2-0 to junior Bennett Tilkey. There's a pitch that's going to be popped up. And the shortstop, Evan Lemieux, is under it. He makes the play.

0: And the Adders go down in the bottom of the fourth inning. No runs, no hits, one error, and one person left on base. Our recap brought to you by Minnesota Motor Company. We go to the top of the fifth inning. Flyers lead it 4-0 on the Park Region scoreboard. 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
0: Welcome back to American Legion Field as the Otters trail 4-0. Four runs for Little Falls. Brody Crine's only given up three hits. And the Otters have two hits in the game, and with no runs, the Otters have not committed an error. So it's been a very cleanly played game, but opportunistic opportunities for Little Falls to put the ball in play and getting runners across the plate. And so stepping in here is Ryan Newman, the second baseman, swing and a miss. And Brody gets ahead in the count, 0-1. As ball, first ball of this batter here, it's 1-1. Again, Ryan Newman, he popped out to the right fielder in the first inning. Curveball, good pitch by Brody. 1-2. Here's the 1-2 pitch from Crine. Went for the high, hard one there. And couldn't get Ryan Newman to bite on that one. 2-2 count here to Ryan Newman. Crying curveball, ground ball to Cam Wiedrich. Cam up with it. On to first, good play by Cam. And a nice curveball that was driven into the ground. So Crying retires Ryan Newman. And the pitcher, Isaac Collis, will step in. He singled and scored a run in the first. Popped out to Parker Tilke in center field in the third inning. Here's a pitch from Crine. That's going to be lifted into left center. Collis has got good wheels. He's going to go for two. Put the tag on. And he's going to go to third now as the ball goes. And that is just not heads-up baseball there, I'm just saying. So it would have normally been a single. Collis is not stopping for a second. So I'd say that's a single with an error, wouldn't you, Robbie? Or a double. I think a double with an error. Yeah. And then he goes to third on the throw, probably. So to third base, so a double with an error. So the leadoff hitter is aboard. Wiedrich cut it off and threw it to Micah Johnson. Here comes a pitch from Crine, the 1-0 pitch. It's now 2-0. But you look at a guy like Collis with speed like that, he did not stop at first base for a second. Just, you got to come up hustle all the way around from the left fielder to the cutoff. And there's the pitch 3-0, or 3-1, pardon me. See if Brody can battle back here. Here's the pitch. That's hit into right field. And Bennett Tilke makes the play, but Collis will tag, and he will score. And so an RBI for John Allen. Sacrifice, out number two, but coming across to score.
4: It's the weekend.
5: The weekend.
4: People are fed up with all the crap they do all week.
5: Hey, I bet you're fed up, huh? quiet, you.
6: I'm sorry.
4: And it's time to unwind. So they bond together in the spirit of fun, action, dancing, eating, drinking, kissing, singing,
7: making out.
8: Geez, I'd like to make out.
4: Shut up.
8: I'm sorry.
4: Okay.
8: You sure?
4: Yeah, we're good.
9: Come on in. This is Live Line. You found people, music, action, life.
6: It is so annoying when you want to break off a little square of chocolate and it snaps wrong, so instead you have to eat the other 8 squares. So unfortunate, right? Welcome in. My name is Mason. We're live. All requests, all about you. There's people here. Yeah. Sienna Spyro. She sings Die on This Hill, and she

Hit Music Channel 977. Yeah. All right. It's contest time. We want to know if you remember. Yeah. Oh.

0: Liveline, who sings it?
1: Christina Aguilera.
2: Oh, sure.
0: Yeah, Christina Aguilera. Who's this?
1: This is Pop Tart.
0: Pop Socket?
1: Pop Tart.
0: Oh, Pop Tart. Hey, where are you calling from?
1: I'm calling out of Alma, Georgia.
0: All right, Pop Tart. How'd you remember that? We haven't played in forever.
1: My boyfriend was a DJ.
0: Oh, you getting dirty tonight?
1: Yes, I got a baseball game in the morning.
0: Oh, yeah, well, the people playing are probably going to be real dirty, covered in sand and dirt. And sweat. All right. Well, they can wear a Liveline t-shirt when they're all done with that, which we're going to send to you. Hang on. We can get your address.
1: All right. Thank you.
3: Liveline. It's live. There's only one.
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1: I need more cigarettes before I can do it like that. Someday, I really hope they do a documentary of Bobby Boris Pickett so we can also play Monster Mash in the middle of May. My name's Mason. 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